0: game that she brought, you know, when she was at her peak, because you need to prepare for the hardest possible match. Yeah, I think she played really well.
1: Earlier, Alex de Minaur and James Duckworth booked their places in the second round. At the World Cup, Kylian Mbappe had a stunning brace in France's 3-0 win over Sweden, while Erling Haaland secured Norway a place in the round of 16 with 2-1 win over Ivory Coast. And that's the latest in news and sport.
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3: G'day there, checking Melbourne's latest fuel prices. The average for unleaded is 154.0. Some of the cheapest unleaded is 138.7 at Costco Ardea, 143.5 at Liberty Greenvale, and 144.3 at APCO Cranbourne West. Some of the cheapest diesel is 159.5 at Liberty Campbellfield, 160.5 at Pearl Energy Altona, and 161.8 at APCO Thomastown. 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
2: 3MP Weather.
1: Rain developing today. We're heading for a top of 17 degrees. Showers continuing tomorrow, a maximum of 15. Friday, showers 15. Saturday, rain around with a maximum of 14 degrees. Sunday, a cloudy day with a top of 14. Monday, sunny 14. And Tuesday, a cloudy day with a maximum of 13 degrees. On the bays, northerly winds today, 15 to 25 knots, waves up to 2 metres. Currently in Melbourne, 14 degrees.
2: Now, another hour of Melbourne and the Peninsula's best music with fewer interruptions. 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

0: Melbourne and the Peninsula's Best Music 3MP, Rod Stewart. To talk about it. What I do want to talk about, though, is this show we're so excited about. 3MP presents Jersey Forever at the Palais Theatre, Friday, August 7. It's a special one-night-only reunion of those stars of the musical The Jersey Boys back together again in the show Jersey Forever. This morning, John of Narre Warren South won the tickets.
1: Great. Thanks, Bert. Went to the original one and it was a fantastic night. Actually had the pleasure of seeing Frankie Valli in concert as well about
0: really?
1: 5 or 6
0: ago. Wowee. Tomorrow, listen for that snippet of the Four Seasons song that we've been playing in 3MP Breakfast, the song Oh What a Night. When you hear just a little bit of that tomorrow morning, that's your cue to give me a call to win those tickets during 3MP Breakfast.
2: 3MP Melbourne traffic.
3: Taking a look at our major arterials, we've had reports of a crash city bound just on the Deer Park bypass before Robinson's Road, delays of 5 or 10. All the other major arterials faring fine. We just have ongoing roadworks on the Ring Road Altona bound just on approach to the Princess Freeway. That is due to barrier repair works. There are speed and lane restrictions in place. Meanwhile, watch out for a building fire in Richmond that has Bridge Road shut between Church Street and Punt Road. Crews are still on scene cleaning that one up. 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I'm Mike, and that's the latest traffic on 3MP.
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0: Melbourne and the Peninsula's Best Music 3 MP, Bonnie Tyler's Lost in France. 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The 11 o'clock news, sport, weather and traffic coming up next.
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8: Degrees in Melbourne, showers developing, a top of 17. It's 11 o'clock. Good morning, I'm Madeline Burke. Millions of Australians will receive a small tax cut as the new financial year triggers a suite of changes. The minimum wage will tip over $1,000 a week for the first time, while paid parental leave is expanding to 30 weeks. Businesses are also now required to make superannuation contributions with each paycheck rather than quarterly. A 21-year-old driver has been charged over a fatal crash in Dandenong South. The Cranbourne West man was interviewed by major collision detectives on Monday and has since been charged with culpable driving and dangerous driving causing death. The charges follow a single vehicle crash on the South Gippsland Highway on Friday morning, which killed a 21-year-old passenger and left another young man injured. The man has been bailed to appear before court on Friday. Renters no longer have to pay double rental bonds. From today, renters will be able to move their existing bond to a new property so they aren't out of pocket while they wait for a refund. Minister for Renters Paul Edbrook says it not only gives renters more financial security, it's another cost of living measure.
9: Renters who have had to get extra credit cards, who have had to take loans from family members, especially in a cost of living crisis, to be able to find an extra, on average, $2,500 down the back of the couch, it's pretty hard.
8: Bridge Road in Richmond has been reopened to traffic after a shop fire this morning. Three people were forced to flee after a tobacco shop on Bridge Road was firebombed around 3:30. The opposition has declared it is unified under the leadership of Angus Taylor, despite growing concern over poor polling. Party leaders called for discipline and focus at a meeting of all coalition MPs yesterday. Members were also told to stick to issues impacting ordinary Australians. Nationals MP Kevin Hogan says the opposition is in safe hands under Mr Taylor.
10: Under Angus, and in fact under Peter Dutton there was as well, great discipline and great unity. I get that from Angus right now. Angus Taylor, I believe, is the smartest guy in this building, and I think that's a good thing. I want my Prime Minister to be smart. I want my Prime Minister to be intelligent. I don't think we have one right now.
8: Australians can now check if a text message is from a legitimate sender under new rules designed to stop scam impersonations. The communications watchdog says telcos could face fines of up to $250,000 if they fail to mark text messages using unregistered sender IDs as unverified. And chat platform WhatsApp will soon let people chat by swapping usernames instead of phone numbers. In finance, one Aussie dollar is buying 69 US cents this morning. The All Ords is down 21 points.
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8: Serena Williams has declined doing a media conference following her first round loss to Aussie Mayer Joint at Wimbledon. It's convention for all players to face reporters after their game. Tuke Miller is one of several senior Gold Coast players taking responsibility for the club's poor run of form. The Suns are losing their past five, their worst run, losing run since 2019. The former captain telling Fox Footy the midfield group needs to bounce back against Collingwood on Saturday.
11: It doesn't matter what the personnel is in there. If you don't win the contest or get first hands on the ball or apply pressure, you just can't win the midfield battle. We've got 8 weeks till the season ends, and we feel like we can give it a real shake.
8: At the World Cup, Mexico and Ecuador are kicking off their round of 32 clash. Earlier, France and Norway advanced. And that's the latest in news and sport.
1: 3MP, Melbourne traffic.
12: Seeing some traffic build on the Calder Freeway due to ongoing roadworks passing Green Gully Road. A little bit slow back to Sunshine Avenue. The Ring Road Altonabound is slow going before the Princess Freeway on-ramp due to works. A breakdown in the Burnley Tunnel has traffic pushing back onto the Westgate Freeway. And a reminder of ongoing level crossing works in Cobblebank. Ferris Road is shut at the railway line. Take Mount Cottrell Road or Exford Road if you can. 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I'm Mike, and that's the latest traffic on 3MP.
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1: 3MP weather.
8: Rain developing today, 17 is the forecast maximum. Tomorrow, showers with a top of 15. Friday, showers 15 degrees. Showers continuing through Saturday with a forecast high of 14. Sunday, cloudy 14. Monday, sunny 14. And Tuesday, a cloudy day, a maximum of 13. On the bays, northerly winds 15 to 25 knots. Waves up to 2 metres. Currently in Melbourne, it's 16 degrees.
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0: Melbourne and the Peninsula's best music 3MP Foreigner, Waiting for a Girl Like You. Good morning, it's Dave Ferguson here. Rain on the way today, 17 for the city and peninsula, Geelong a top of 18. Oh, there's a new relish to tuck into. The historic Clove Cottage has reopened in Berwick. Kate Stevenson in the latest relish finds out what that means. Discover more about Smith and Deli, now open in DeGrove Street in the city, with grab-and-go brekkies right through to nighttime tapas. And loads more to fill up on in the latest relish, free to download at 3mp.com.au or through the Listener app. Bill Withers coming up next.
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2: Seeing some traffic build on the Calder Freeway due to ongoing roadworks passing Green Gully Road. A little bit slow back to Sunshine Avenue. The Ring Road Altona bound is slow going before the Princes Freeway on-ramp due to works. A breakdown in the Burnley Tunnel has traffic pushing back onto the Westgate Freeway, and a reminder of ongoing level crossing works in Cobblebank. Ferris Road is shut at the railway line. Take Mount Cottrell Road or Exford Road if you can. If you see anything on the roads, call it in 1300 595 937. 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I'm Mike, and that's the latest traffic on 3MP.
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0: 11 in the Peninsula's Best Music 3MP, Cool and the Gang's Cherish. Hey, today, the Australian singer we've come to cherish and admire so much, the great John Farnham, 77 today. Farnham, who's now cancer-free, thankfully, following his battle with that dreadful disease back in 2022 that left him no longer able to sing publicly, is to be celebrated at that concert. The Songs of John Farnham, Sunday, September 20, Rod Laver Arena, stunning cast of the world's best singers. Tickets at Ticketek for that one. But today we wish John Farnham happy 77th. 3MP Midday News, Sport, Weather and Traffic coming up, and then Julie Streeny.
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6: 14 degrees in Melbourne, showers tomorrow, a top of 15. It's 12 midday. Good afternoon, I'm Jordan Tunbridge. The Allan Government Minister, Paul Edbrook, has been quick to defend the Premier, who has failed to face the media for a second day amid more allegations of corruption on the big build. Stephanie Wacklewick reports.
7: Minister Edbrook was quick to accuse opposition leader Jess Wilson of being in hiding over the Moira Deeming saga, but just as quick to defend the Premier, who's also been a no-show for a second day in a row.
8: Can't believe the opposition leader hasn't fronted the media. Well, it's a bit of where's Wally at the moment. Certainly, I think you'll see the Premier imminently.
7: State government officials told a rail consortium that Jacinta Allan, who was Transport Infrastructure Minister at the time, she wanted them to cut a deal with the CFMEU. The Age revealing the move ultimately allowed the union to force its preferred labour hire company onto a level crossing removal site. Shadow Infrastructure Minister Evan Mulholland says the Premier has two choices, call a royal commission or quit.
9: She won't because she's got too much to lose. That's the only reason why she won't.
7: Stephanie Wacklewick, State Parliament, Melbourne.
6: Major shopping centres will be saturated with police as they ramp up efforts to deter machete violence during the school holidays. Patrols will be ramped up at 9 shopping centres in Melbourne and Geelong under Operation Pulse, including Pacific Werribee, Highpoint and Eastland. Superintendent Matt Bain says the operation has resulted in more than 1,400 arrests and 200 weapons seized since December.
10: People and certainly retailers feel safer with our presence there, and it gives us an opportunity to respond if something happens and provide some prevention, so we do know that our members being there before things start to inflame, they're able to intervene, and their presence has certainly been really effective.
6: Police are canvassing CCTV as they continue to hunt arsonists over a firebombing at Richmond. At around 3:30 this morning, a tobacco shop was set on fire. Fortunately, nobody was inside. Three people at a nearby apartment safely evacuated. It's left residents on edge.
11: It's the first time that anything like this has happened in Richmond, so only a matter of time, I guess.
12: It just sounded like bang, so it was kind of like just bang, bang, bang, bang. And I thought it was just like cars going over the tram tracks.
6: Renters will have some financial relief when moving to a new property. From today, renters will be able to move their existing bond to a new property so they aren't out of pocket while they wait for a refund with the state government to be guarantor. If the bond is more expensive, renters will be paid the difference or receive a refund if it's less. A leading economist says the Albanese government's controversial tax changes in the budget fuelled an already shaky housing market. The biggest monthly decline in home prices since the pandemic has been recorded in Melbourne and Sydney. Chris Richardson says the tax changes coming top of three rate rises sparked the downturn.
13: My modelling would broadly suggest that the tax changes in the budget have pretty much the same impact as a rate rise from the Reserve Bank. It hasn't been just three rises from the Reserve Bank, it's been the equivalent of four.
6: The opposition is concerned asylum seekers trying to reach North Queensland could start a new wave of illegal boat arrivals. Authorities are understood to have intercepted a vessel off the Cape York Peninsula yesterday. The 12 people on board are believed to be from China and in custody. Nationals MP David Littleproud says Labor has neglected the security of our northern borders.
14: That's what's happening now, is we're losing confidence in our borders and the people smugglers see an opportunity. And I fear this will start a wave of new illegal boats coming because they've found a chink in the armour and the business model's going to start.
6: Checking finance, the All Ordinary is down 33 points, one Australian dollar buying 69.1 US cents.
15: Oh, come on, guys, I said tidy up.
16: Oh, stuff it, Chad. We're moving house.
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6: Luke Beveridge is optimistic Marcus Bontempelli has used the bye as a freshen up after playing through injury. The Western Bulldogs captain had been playing through a knee and foot complaint ahead of the bye. The Dogs coach says the bye came at the right time.
18: He was better. The knee was feeling a lot better than it obviously was. It was hindering him, and the foot, that was the thing I was the most nervous about. When you've got an impact, sort of an injury in your foot, that can get worse. So it seems like you'll come out of this period feeling pretty healthy.
6: St Kilda coach Ross Lyon will reportedly meet with Lachie Neal in the coming days as the Brisbane Premiership winner weighs up a move to Melbourne. And Maya Joint admits it was tough to prepare to face Serena Williams in her Wimbledon comeback, the Australian winning in three sets after a sleepless night before their centre court showdown. It's 12:05. Australians can now check if a text message is from a legitimate sender under new rules designed to stop scam impersonation scams. The communications watchdog says telcos could face fines of up to $250,000 if they fail to mark text messages using unregistered sender IDs as unverified. A nightly sleep supplement could help treat chronic joint and back pain for the 47% of people globally suffering from musculoskeletal conditions. A University of Sydney study found melatonin reduces long-term pain at a similar level to standard anti-inflammatories and opioids. Sunday, August 30, has been declared Melbourne Day. Melbourne City Council has voted to set aside the day to honour what is great about the city. Lord Mayor Nick Rees says Melbourne has much to celebrate.
19: It's about celebrating Melbourne and the achievements of our city. I mean, we shouldn't forget Melbourne is the city that gave the world Vegemite, Australian rules football, the eight-hour day and so much more.
6: More changes at the Today desk, with Nine yet to confirm. As Carl Stefanovic sports presenter Danica Mason has this morning announced she is expecting her first child in December. Fellow Today host Sarah Arbo is also preparing for maternity leave, expecting her baby in August. Returning to sport, the World Cup of Superstars is continuing in the round of 32. Kylian Mbappe with a stunning brace in France's 3-0 win over Sweden.
20: Mbappe. He's playing for fun now, running through the repertoire, Barcola, Elise, oh sweet, sweet, Mbappe, so sweet! This football is from the heavens!
6: Commentary on SBS. Earlier, Erling Haaland secured Norway a place in the round of 16 with a 2-1 win over Ivory Coast, and Mexico and Ecuador are just kicking off their match. That's the latest news and sport.
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21: I'm Sarah Taylor.
1: Two teenagers have been charged after a crime spree in a stolen vehicle on Sunday. The boys allegedly approached a victim seated at a bus stop on Young Street in Frankston and robbed him at knife point. They then allegedly accosted two teens in Cranbourne and stole items at knife point. Police tracked the vehicle and arrested the occupants in Dandenong. St Macartens Parish Primary School in Mornington has won a top honour at this year's Resource Smart Schools Awards, with the school's community volunteer David Willis recognised for his contribution to sustainability education. Mr Willis has become a familiar face in the school's garden and volunteers his time each week teaching students gardening, composting and sustainable growing techniques. And Mount Martha resident Natasha Dreger is in training to walk 60 kilometres in one day on October 14 from Mount Martha to St Kilda Road to raise funds for Deaf Children Australia. Natasha's youngest son Hamish was born deaf and she wants to help the organisation that delivers programs, events and resources for deaf and hard of hearing children and their families. And that's the latest Bayside News on 3MP.
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22: Good afternoon. Emergency works underway in Laylaw on Dalton Road, northbound at Charles Road. They're in the left-hand lane with speed back to 40 km. On the Westgate Freeway, slow city bound from the Balti through the Burnley Tunnel. The Monash slow outbound from Warrigal Road to Ferntree Gully Road. Barrier repairs continue on the Ring Road outbound ramp onto the Princess Freeway. The left-hand lane closed there with speed back to 40. And in Berry Clyde Road, down to one lane in both directions at the Monash Freeway for works. 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
0: 3MP weather.
6: Cloudy tomorrow, very high chance of showers, a top of 15, an overnight low 11. Friday, showers 15. Saturday, showers 14. Sunday, cloudy 14. Monday, sunny 14. And Tuesday, cloudy 13. On the bays, northerly winds 15 to 25 knots, waves up to 2 metres. Currently in Melbourne, it's 16 degrees.
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0: Melbourne and the Peninsula's best music. 3MP with Julie Streeny on this first day of July. And that song there from the Doobie Brothers released in July 1972. And Michael McDonald still making fantastic music. Blondie's Deborah Harry is 81 today. Charted with the band here with 13 singles and had another six of her own. Very much a favourite here in Oz. Speaking of... Our John Farnham, our national treasure, is 77 today and he's coming up soon with Human Nature.
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2: 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Also, Shannon Martinez has brought her cult Collingwood Cafe Smith & Deli to the heart of the city in De Grave Street. 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

0: Seven and the Peninsula's best music 3MP with Tracy Chapman on the station you can put on and leave on all afternoon. Tickets available now to the Red Hot Summer Tour coming to the Mornington Racecourse in November. Auscrawl reuniting, also featuring Men at Work. We're going to put this guy to work very soon, Dobie Gray. In under 10 minutes' time, your 1 o'clock 3MP news headlines up next.
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9: 15 degrees in Melbourne, showers tomorrow, a top of 15. It's 1 o'clock. Good afternoon. I'm Jordan Tunbridge. The Prime Minister says it's great news that property prices have come down, even though some homeowners are now in negative equity. Federal politics editor Michael Packey.
10: Cotality and PropTrack have released new data showing national house prices have declined to levels not seen since COVID. Analysts say higher interest rates and the government's tax changes have dampened the market. Prime Minister Anthony Albanese has told the ABC he's not too worried, arguing house prices will still grow over the long term.
11: You don't assess things like property a day-to-day basis.
10: The opposition claims many first home buyers who access the government's 5% deposit scheme have now seen the value of their property slump below to what they originally paid. Liberal Senator Jane Hume says it's a big concern.
12: That's Labor's plan, the increased uncertainty. They've caused this to happen.
10: On the other side of the coin, new polling shows almost 50% of Australians have welcomed the drop in house prices. Michael Packey, Canberra.
9: Liberal MP Moira Deeming could be deselected as a candidate for the November state election. Confirmation the state executive of the Liberal Party will meet to consider Mrs Deeming's candidacy. Shadow Attorney General James Newbury has accused the Premier of a cover-up amid reports she wanted to cut a deal with the CFMEU on a level crossing removal. The Age reports a rail consortium was given the directive by her office as Transport Infrastructure Minister. The move ultimately allowing the union to force its preferred Labor hire company onto a level crossing removal site.
13: The Premier can say whatever she likes, but I think that Victorians know it's nothing more than spin. The deflection, frankly, goes to covering up now decisions made by her office.
9: Richmond residents have been forced to flee after an arson attack on an adjoining tobacco shop this morning. Three people safely evacuated from apartments above the Bridge Road shop. Nobody was injured in the firefight. Victoria Police is ramping up patrols at Melbourne and Geelong shopping centres during the school holidays under Operation Pulse. Superintendent Matt Bain says patrols will bolster to cover nine centres each day across the two-week holiday period.
14: We know that certainly our shopping centre is increasing in visitor numbers and certainly trade, so we've really made a push internally. We've recruited staff and we're looking to activate all nine sites across the metro area, and we've recently commenced operations down at Geelong.
9: Checking finance, one Australian dollar trading at 69.1 US cents.
1: More of Melbourne and the Peninsula's best music is on the way, straight after the latest weather on 3MP. But now, it's sport.
9: Mexico leads Ecuador 2-0 in their round of 32 World Cup match after kickoff was delayed by an hour due to thunderstorms. The goal scoring a thumping goal before Raul Jimenez doubled the advantage with a superb 31st minute strike.
15: Jimenez, he could go one more, it's Quiñones. Raul Jimenez! Beers playing, and Mexico as a nation loses its collective heads. Raul Jimenez is now his country's all-time second top scorer.
9: The call on SBS. Norway's Erling Haaland scored an 88th minute winner to secure a 2-1 win over Ivory Coast. Kylian Mbappe scored twice as France swept aside Sweden 3-0. And Carlton captain Patrick Cripps doesn't expect to be consulted on the club's search for its next senior coach, saying he's unsure whether interim coach Josh Fraser will ultimately throw his hat into the ring to win the full-time job. That's the latest news and sport.
1: 3MP, Melbourne traffic.
16: Good afternoon. There's delays on the Monash Freeway out and approaching Warrigal Road, then again past Forster Road. Works underway in Clyde North on Berry Cranbourne Road at Thompson's Road. It's closed at the intersection. Take Greaves Road and Narre Warren Road instead. In Berwick, works have Clyde Road down to one lane in both directions at the Monash Freeway. And there's barrier repairs continuing on the Ring Road Altitabound ramp onto the Princess Freeway. The left-hand lane closed with speed back to 40Ks. With over 300 products now reduced, Aldi prices just got LDR, so you can keep your wallet fuller. Aldi, good difference. I'm Chris, and that's the latest traffic on 3MP.
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1: 3MP weather.
9: Cloudy tomorrow, very high chance of showers, a top of 15, an overnight low 11. Friday, showers 15. Saturday, showers 14. Sunday, cloudy 14. Monday, sunny 14. And Tuesday, cloudy 13. On the bays, northerly winds 15 to 25 knots, waves up to 2 metres. Currently in Melbourne, it's 16 degrees.
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0: and the Peninsula's best music, 3MP with Julie Streeney and Earth, Wind and Fire, the home of Sunday Morning 60s, and we are playing a classic of American rock and roll out of 1966 this weekend from the Bobby Fuller Four. And it became a hit tragically after Bobby Fuller had died at age just 23, still of one of rock and roll music's unsolved mysteries. I think we need a doco on that. And it's all thanks to Sharmac Lodge on the Mornington Peninsula, 6 until 10, Sunday Morning 60s with Gareth McRae. Rod Stewart's in next here at 3MP.
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0: Melbourne and the Peninsula's best music 3MV up there with Lionel Richie. If you've got no time to get up the mountain, fake snow flurries at Arthur Seat Eagle throughout the school holidays, 11 until 4. Well, Cat Stevens was on holidays in Spain. There was a power outage and he wrote this beloved hit.
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14: 15 degrees in Melbourne, showers tomorrow, a top of 15. It's 2 o'clock. Good afternoon, I'm Jordan Tunbridge. Premier Jacinta Allen says reports her office intervened to cut a deal with the CFMEU on the level crossing removal project are not true. The Age reports Ms Allen's former Office of Transport and Infrastructure wanted a rail consortium to strike a deal with the union to install its preferred labour hire company. BK Labour ultimately secured the job on the Gap Road level crossing removal project, a company which police now allege gave cash kickbacks to win big build contracts. Ms Allen didn't face the media today. Reporters finding her on Spring Street.
15: No, that's not correct. No, that's not correct. And I've addressed all these questions on Monday.
14: Arsonists are on the run after a tobacco shop in Richmond was set on fire early this morning, forcing part of Bridge Road to close. Crews took an hour to control the blaze. Fortunately, nobody was inside at the time of the firebombing. Three people at a nearby apartment safely evacuated, witnesses watching on in shock.
16: Shocked. The smoke was probably coming up to around level 7 on where we are.
17: Sounded a bit like fireworks. Yeah, I had a look outside and flames and a lot of commotion down on the street.
18: I mean, it's just really sad and really scary.
14: New data shows property prices have dropped to their lowest level since COVID, with some homeowners now in negative equity. Cotality and PropTrack have released latest monthly figures showing national house prices have declined to levels not seen in years. Analysts say higher interest rates and the government's tax changes have dampened the market, and it's unlikely to recover anytime soon. The new financial year has ushered in a suite of changes which Labor claims will help ease cost of living pain. Federal politics reporter Nelson Scott.
19: From today, Australia's lowest paid workers will receive a pay rise, with the minimum wage tipping over $1,000 a week. Income tax rates will also come down, which will see every taxpayer at least $268 a year better off. Businesses are also now required to make superannuation contributions with each paycheck rather than quarterly, while paid parental leave is expanding to 6 months. Treasurer Jim Chalmers says the changes will help Australians doing it tough.
20: We know people are still under pressure. That's why we're helping with the cost of living.
19: But the opposition's Ben Small claims any benefits will be quickly eaten up by rising prices and a potential interest rate rise.
21: Inflation is making Jim Chalmers look like the guy who's got lollies for every Australian.
19: Centrelink payments are also increasing. Nelson Scott, Canberra.
14: Checking finance, the All Ordinary is down 48 points, one Australian dollar trading at 68.91 US cents.
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14: James Heard has confirmed he's officially in the running to be Essendon's next head coach, speaking on Footy Furnace.
22: Andrew Welsh and I had a chat on Friday, just letting me know that the process was about to start and that I'd be part of that process. So, yeah, it was good to finally have some contact from the club and have a chat about what the next steps are in this process that we're all looking forward to.
14: At the FIFA World Cup, co-host Mexico has beaten Ecuador 2-0, winning their first knockout match in 40 years. Earlier, Norway won through to the round of 16 after defeating Ivory Coast, and France swept aside Sweden. Aussie Maya Joint says she's still processing her win against Serena Williams at Wimbledon. Alex de Minaur, James Duckworth and Kimberly Birrell also won through to the second round. And LeBron James will continue his NBA career into a 24th season. That's the latest news and sport.
4: 3MP, Melbourne traffic.
23: Good afternoon. Watch out for a crashing Clyde on Clyde Byways Road. It's blocked southbound after Patterson's Road. Turn left at Waterman Drive to re-enter the road. The westbound right-hand turning lane from Waterman Drive also out of action. On the Monash Freeway, it's slow outbound from Ferntree Gully Road to Wellington Road. Barrier repairs continue on the Ring Road Altitabam ramp onto the Princess Freeway. The left-hand lane closed with speed back to 40Ks. It's also slow Greensboroughbound approaching Pascavel Road. Harris Scarf Stock Take Sailors on now. 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I'm Chris, and that's the latest traffic on 3MP.
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4: 3MP weather.
14: Cloudy tomorrow, very high chance of showers, a top of 15, an overnight low 11. Friday, showers 15. Saturday, showers 14. Sunday, cloudy 14. Monday, sunny 14. And Tuesday, cloudy 13. On the bays, northerly winds 15 to 25 knots, waves up to 2 metres. Currently in Melbourne, it's 16 degrees.
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0: Melbourne and the Peninsula's best music, 3MP, Afternoons with Julie Streeney and the Divine Miss M with the title track from the movie Beaches. Makes me want to grab a tissue right about now. Well, the grand final replay kicks off round 17 tomorrow night, Geelong taking on Brisbane. But before all that, after 8:30 tomorrow morning, Craig Willis is back in with his footy tips on the breakfast program with Ferg, all thanks to Peninsula Kubota, your one-stop shop for Kubota equipment, parts and service. Samantha Sang with a lot of help from the Bee Gees up next here at 3MP.
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0: Melbourne and the Peninsula's best music, 3MP. Hope you enjoyed that from Michael Jackson, Human Nature, on this Wednesday, 1st of July. We can officially start having Christmas in July celebrations. All of a sudden, I feel like Plum Pud and Cliff Richard. She's just a devil woman with evil on her mind. Playing that one in full after your 3 o'clock national and Bayside News headlines coming up next.
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7: -15 degrees in Melbourne, showers tomorrow, a top of 15. It's 3 o'clock. Good afternoon, I'm Jordan Tunbridge. Premier Jacinta Allen maintains she has acted appropriately at all times amid reports her office intervened to secure a CFMEU deal on a level crossing removal site. The Age reports Miss Allen's former Office of Transport and Infrastructure wanted a rail consortium to strike a deal with the union to install its preferred labour hire company. The company, BK Labour, is now accused by police of giving cash kickbacks to win big build contracts. Miss Allen didn't face the media today, reporters finding her on Spring Street, where she said the reports are not true.
8: As I've said on previous occasions, I've acted appropriately at all times. If there is any evidence of any claims, that they should be referred to Victoria Police. And this morning I've got nothing more to add because I've got some appointments to get to.
7: Police will flood 9 major Melbourne shopping centres during the school holidays under Operation Pulse, stepping up efforts to deter machete violence. Extra patrols will target hotspots including High Point, Pacific Werribee and Eastland. Superintendent Matt Baines insists the operation, which began in December, is working.
9: In the time that we've been in the shopping centres, there's been over 1,400 arrests, around 3,000 charges, over 200 knives seized, and we've moved on about 1,000 people, so it's been really effective.
7: The federal government says people will be better off as a result of changes to mark the new financial year. Australia's minimum wage will rise above $1,000 a week, while income tax rates will also be reduced. Employers are now required to make superannuation contributions in each pay cycle rather than on a quarterly basis. Treasurer Jim Chalmers says the changes will help ease cost of living pressure.
10: We've got more tax cuts, more pay rises. We extend paid parental leave, the instant asset write-off for small business. We pay super on payday, and there's more relief at the Bowser as well when it comes to excise reliefs. We know people are still under pressure. That's why we're helping with the cost of living.
7: Well, thousands of Australians are giving up alcohol for a month from today as part of the Dry July fundraiser. Co-founder Adam Spencer telling Laura Spurway, donations support cancer patients, their families and carers.
11: A comfortable chair in the waiting room, a television that works, subsidising accommodation for people in rural areas getting cancer services, just making an adult's cancer journey a little bit easier.
7: Checking finance, the All Ordinaries down 49 points, one Australian dollar trading at 68.93 US cents.
0: Weekday mornings at 9, it's 9 songs that all share a common theme. 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
7: St Kilda is set to meet with Brisbane's Lachie Neale this weekend as he continues to weigh up his future. Saints co-captain Callum Wilkie has been asked at training today about the speculation surrounding the club's interest in Neale.
12: Oh, right, they're onto it. So as a footy club, you're always trying to get better, and whether that's going for the draft, whether that's going after talent like we did last year. So that was news to me reading that, but he's obviously been a great player for so long, premiership captain, and yeah, I'll leave that up to Ross and the list managers. I'll worry about whoever comes to a footy club when they do.
7: James Hird has confirmed he will be part of the process for Essendon to find its next senior coach after speaking with President Andrew Welsh last week. The NRL will cement itself as the most valuable TV product in Australian sport, eclipsing the AFL with a reported seven-year, $5.3 billion broadcast rights deal. And at the FIFA World Cup, Mexico has defeated Ecuador 2-0 to move into the round of 16. France and Norway have also advanced with wins this morning. And that's the latest news and sport.
3: Peninsula Curtains and Blinds. 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
0: 3MP Bayside News.
13: I'm Sarah Taylor. Kingston Council is leading renewed calls to rework a planned level crossing removal on the Frankston line. The state government is planning to remove the Grove Street Aspendale level crossing by building a rail trench. Kingston councillors have voted to call on the state government to reconsider the rail under road plan. St Macatan's Parish Primary School in Mornington has won a top honour at this year's Resource Smart Schools Awards, with the school's community volunteer David Willis recognised for his contribution to sustainability education. Mr Willis has become a familiar face in the school's garden and volunteers his time each week teaching students gardening, composting and sustainable growing techniques. And the Mornington Peninsula Shire Council has been recognised at the 2026 Local Government Professionals Awards for Excellence, with two category wins and two finalists. Mayor Stephen Batty says the awards acknowledge the stellar work of officers and the Shire's commitment to community connections and delivering the best. And that's the latest Bayside News on 3MP.
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3: Good afternoon. Starting on the Monash Freeway, there's been a crash outbound at Forster Road. It's taking out the left-hand emergency lane. Speeds are back down to 40k and it's causing some slow delays back to Warragul Road. On the Mornington Peninsula Freeway, southbound congestion is building from Springvale Road, then passing Thames Promenade. And keep an eye out for some works in Clyde North on Berwick-Cranbourne Road and Thompson's Road intersection. It is now closed. Take Greaves Road and Narrow Warren Road instead. Ferguson Players Bakehouse is celebrating 125 years of yum. Join their Three Rewards Loyalty Club today and treat yourself to a Ferguson Player Red Velvet Cupcake for just $1.25. I'm Eliza and that's latest traffic on 3MP.
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7: Cloudy tomorrow, very high chance of showers, a top of 15, an overnight low 11. Friday, showers 15. Saturday, showers 14. Sunday, cloudy 14. Monday, sunny 14. And Tuesday, cloudy 13. On the bays, northerly winds 15 to 25 knots, waves up to 2 metres. Currently in Melbourne, it's 16 degrees.
0: Now, another hour of Melbourne and the Peninsula's best music with fewer interruptions. 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

0: Melbourne and the Peninsula's best music 3MP. Afternoons with Julie Streeney and Supertramps. It's raining again. Going to get up to 10 millimetres in the gauge today and again tomorrow. Showers expected Friday and Saturday. And Mother Nature will turn the tap off on Sunday for a few days. We've got Joni Mitchell in soon. Ronan Keating with Life is a Roller Coaster and some early Beatles on the way here at 3MP.
1: 3MP Melbourne traffic.
2: Starting off in Altona North, there's been a truck over on Grieve Parade northbound at Doherty's Road. It's taking out the left-hand lane. A crash in Greenvale on Mickleham Road northbound at Greenvale Drive. And traffic remains bumper to bumper on the Monash Freeway due to that collision outbound at Forster Road. It's closing out the left-hand lane. Speeds are back down to 40k with delays back to Warragul Road. Looking at your drive home on the Mornington Peninsula Freeway, southbound traffic is slow from Springvale Road, then passing Thames Promenade. 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I'm Eliza and that's latest traffic on 3MP.
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3: 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Also, Shannon Martinez has brought her cult Collingwood Cafe Smith & Deli to the heart of the city in De Grave Street. She'll share what's on the menu from grab-and-go brekkies to nighttime tapas.
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0: Melbourne traffic.
1: We have a couple of crashes to look out for. Firstly, one in Moorabbin on South Road, outbound for Jasper Road. Another in Greenfell on Micklin Road, northbound at Greenfell Drive. And Altona North, you've got a truck over on Grief Parade, northbound at Doherty's Road. It's closing out the left-hand lane. And keep an eye out for that collision on the Monash Freeway, outbound at Forster Road. It still has the left-hand lane closed and speeds back down to 40k. Amart's end of financial year sale has been extended. 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I'm Eliza, and that's latest traffic on 3MP.

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Diana Ross is coming out and all I want to do is stay in and make soups and curries and do slow cooking. I think I just put on a kilogram talking about it. We have got John Travolta and Olivia Newton-John in soon. Yeah, just try and not sing along to that one in under 10 minutes' time. Let's get you up to date at 4 o'clock. 3MP News headlines on the way.

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10: 15 degrees in Melbourne, showers tomorrow, a top of 15. It's 4 o'clock. Good afternoon, I'm Jordan Tunbridge. Premier Jacinta Allen says fresh allegations her office brokered a deal with the CFMEU on the level crossing removal project are baseless. The Age reports Ms Allen's former Office of Transport and Infrastructure intervened, enabling the union to secure its preferred Labor hire company on the Gap Road level crossing. Police now allege the company gave cash kickbacks to win big build contracts. In a statement, the Premier says the government tore up Sunbury's worst bottleneck by removing the level crossing at Gap Road, and she's proud of that project and what it delivered. Moira Deeming's endorsement for the November election is under threat after she refused to apologise for accusing Matthew Guy of assault. Opposition leader Jess Wilson has confirmed the Liberal Party executive will meet to consider Mrs Deeming's candidacy. Shadow Attorney General James Newbury says he is not aware if anyone from the party leadership has spoken to Mrs Deeming.
11: There is a clear process now underway, frankly a speedy process, one that will be occurring on Friday in 2 days' time, and that process is considering Moira Deeming's candidacy, and I think that's appropriate.
10: A leading economist says the Albanese government's controversial tax changes in the budget fuelled an already shaking housing market. The biggest monthly decline in home prices since the pandemic has been recorded in Melbourne and Sydney. Major shopping centres will be saturated with police as they ramp up efforts to deter machete violence during the school holidays. Madeline Burke reports.
12: Patrols will be ramped up at 9 shopping centres under Operation Pulse, including Pacific Werribee, High Point and Eastland. Since December, the operation has resulted in more than 1,400 arrests and 200 weapons seized. Superintendent Matt Bain says shoppers and retailers are feeling safer as a result of the crackdown. down.
0: Our members being there before things start to inflame, they're able to intervene, and their presence has certainly been really effective.
12: But retired Detective Senior Sergeant Charlie Bezina is concerned police won't be able to find as many dangerous weapons after search powers were taken away.
3: So they have to have now reasonable grounds to search these people. So that's a major impost on Victoria Police.
12: Madeline Burke, Melbourne.
10: Days after parting ways with the Nine Network, Karl Stefanovic is set to lose another broadcasting gig. The former Today Show host to finish up his weekly radio program with ARN after just two episodes. Checking finance, the All Ordinaries down 55 points, one Australian dollar trading at 69.1 US cents.
1: More of Melbourne and the Peninsula's best music is on the way, straight after the latest weather on 3MP. But now, it's sport.
10: Mexico is celebrating its first knockout win at the FIFA World Cup since 1986 with a 2-0 victory over Ecuador. France and Norway are also into the round of 16. Meantime, the Socceroos have arrived in Texas ahead of their clash with Egypt on Saturday morning. There are reports plenty of Aussie fans have delayed their trip home to watch on. Midfielder Aiden Hrustic says the support has been amazing.
13: The whole stadium is green and gold everywhere, right? So those yellow shirts, obviously, it does just look like a yellow shirt in the stands, but it means a lot to us. If you haven't booked your flight, get it booked.
10: Saints co-captain Callum Wilkie has backed his coach to turn on the charm to lure Lachie Neale to the club. It comes amid reports Ross Lyon will meet with the Brisbane star this weekend as he continues to weigh up his future. And that's the latest news and sport.
1: 3MP Melbourne traffic.
5: We still have a number of crashes to look out for. Firstly, one in Dandenong South on the South Gippsland Highway outbound at Pound Road. It's closing out the left-hand lane. Another in Moorabbin on South Road outbound for Jasper Road. That also has a left-hand lane closed and speeds back down at 40k. And looking at your drive on the Monash Freeway, it's slow going outbound from the Burnley Tunnel to Warragul Road. Then again in stretches from Frenchie Gully Road all the way through to Belgrave Pelham Road. On the Mornington Peninsula Freeway, southbound congestion is building from Springvale Road, then passing Thames Promenade. 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I'm Eliza and that's latest traffic on 3MP.
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1: 3MP weather.
10: Cloudy tomorrow, very high chance of showers, a top of 15, an overnight low 11. Friday, showers 15. Saturday, showers 14. Sunday, cloudy 14. Monday, sunny 14. And Tuesday, cloudy 13. On the bays, northerly winds 15 to 25 knots, waves up to 2 metres. Currently in Melbourne, it's 16 degrees.
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0: 3MP.

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0: Melbourne and the Peninsula's Best Music 3MP with Julie Streeney and the Bee Gees. It was John of Narre Warren. Ferg put him in the draw to head off to Jersey Forever at the Palais Theatre on Friday the 7th of August this morning.
1: Great. Thanks, Ferg. Went to the original one and it was a fantastic night. Actually had the pleasure of seeing Frankie Valli in concert as well about
2: really?
1: 5 or 6 years ago.
2: Wow.
0: True fan right there. Also going into the bonus VIP upgrade drawing. That on Friday on The Breakfast Program with Ferg, and we are back into the hits with Peebo Bryson and Elton John up next.
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4: We have a number of crashes to look out for. Firstly, one in Pakenham on Hillsville, Coorat Road, northbound at Bald Hill Road. Another in Greenvale and Micklin Road, northbound at Greenvale Drive. One in Dandenong South on the South Gippsland Highway, outbound at Pound Road. It's taking out the left-hand lane. And in Altona North, you've got a truck all over on Great Parade, northbound at Doherty's Road. The left-hand lane is also shut there. 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I'm Eliza and that's latest traffic on 3MP.
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0: Melbourne traffic.
1: Starting off in Altona North, you've got a truck rollover on Doherty's Road. It remains closed westbound at Grief Parade, and one northbound lane on Grief Parade is also closed. A crash in Pakenham on Hillsville Coorup Road northbound at Bald Hill Road. Another crash in Wonga Park on Homestead Road east of Yarra Road. Some heavy delays are building both ways there. Otherwise, looking to drive home on the Mornington Peninsula Freeway, it's slow going southbound from Governor Road, then passing Frankton Dandenong Road. Want to feel like a big deal? You will during Prime Day. Shop epic deals on kitchen, electronics, home and more this Prime Day, July 7 to 13, and feel like a big deal. I'm Eliza, and that's latest traffic on 3MP.

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0: Melbourne and the Peninsula's best music, 3MP, John Denver's Take Me Home Country Roads. I'm sure a lot of families reconnecting over these school holidays with the kids and the grandkids. Just a lot of indoor activities going on with the weather at the moment. Bonnie Tyler's in soon.
1: There's nothing I can do. Total eclipse of the heart.
0: I could give her a run for her money at the moment. A total eclipse of the heart. Sign me up, Sony. Playing that in full after your 5 o'clock news headlines next.
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7: 15 degrees in Melbourne, rain tomorrow, a top of 15. It's 5 o'clock. Good afternoon, I'm Jordan Tunbridge. Premier Jacinta Allen says reports she tried to cut a deal for the CFMEU on the level crossing removal project are not true. Stephanie Wacklewick reports.
8: The Premier wasn't intending to face the media today. Instead, reporters found her on Spring Street.
9: No, that's not correct. As I've said on previous occasions, I've acted appropriately at all times.
8: The Age reports Ms Allen's former Office of Transport and Infrastructure wanted a rail consortium to strike a deal with the CFMEU to install its preferred labour hire company in 2022. BK Labour ultimately secured the job on the Gap Road level crossing removal. Police now allege that company gave cash kickbacks to win big build contracts. In a statement, the Premier says there is no evidence and the allegations are baseless, and she's proud of the project and what it delivered. Shadow Attorney General James Newbury says the Premier's comments are nothing more than a cover-up.
10: These are the most serious allegations I think that have ever been put against an incumbent Member of Parliament, let alone the Premier.
8: Stephanie Wacklewick, State Parliament, Melbourne.
7: A second person has been charged over the alleged kidnapping of a 17-year-old girl outside a Springvale South High School, with police accusing an 18-year-old Tarnit man of driving the getaway car. The teenager was found safe after the alleged abduction on Friday, and investigators say everyone involved was known to each other. Police are canvassing CCTV as they continue to hunt arsonists over a firebombing at Richmond. Around 3:30 this morning, a tobacco shop was set on fire. Fortunately, nobody was inside. Three people at a nearby apartment safely evacuated. It's left residents on edge.
11: It's the first time that anything like this has happened in Richmond, so only a matter of time, I guess.
12: It just sounded like bang, so it was kind of like just bang, bang, bang, bang. And I thought it was just like cars going over the tram tracks.
7: The Prime Minister maintains the federal government's tax changes will help more young people get into the property market. Anthony Albanese has come under pressure during question time as new data shows house values have collapsed. Some Australians have welcomed the decrease, but others have seen the value of their property fall into negative equity. Mr Albanese has told Parliament house prices will still grow, but at a slower pace.
13: Our housing policies are aimed at giving young people a fair crack. Yeah. Yeah. We've changed the system so that this Saturday, if a young couple turn up at an auction, they're not competing an investor who has taxpayer support.
7: Checking finance, the All Ordinaries closed down 55 points, one Australian dollar trading at 69.1 US cents.
5: For what's happening around Melbourne and the peninsula, go to 3mp.com.au. 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
7: James Hird has confirmed he is officially in the running to be Essendon's next head coach, speaking on Footy Furnace.
14: Andrew Welsh and I had a chat on Friday, just letting me know that the process was about to start and that I'd be part of that process. So, yeah, it was good to finally have some contact from the club and have a chat about what the next steps are in this process that we're all looking forward to.
7: The ARL Commission has reportedly agreed to a mammoth broadcast deal to make rugby league the richest sport in Australia. It's understood Nine and Fox Sports will retain their broadcast rights on a seven-year deal from 2028 worth $5.3 billion. Mexico, France and Norway are the latest teams to book their places in the round of 16 at the FIFA World Cup. And Australia's Daria Kasatkina will be back on court tonight on day three at Wimbledon. That's the latest news and sport.
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15: Starting off in Altona North, you've got a truck rollover on Doherty's Road. It remains closed westbound at Grief Parade, and one northbound lane on Grief Parade is also closed. A crash in Pakenham on Hillsville Coorup Road, northbound at Bald Hill Road. Another crash in Wonga Park on Homestead Road, east of Yarra Road. Some heavy delays are building both ways there. Otherwise, looking to drive home on the Mornington Peninsula Freeway, it's slow going southbound from Governor Road, then passing Frankton Dan. Road. Want to feel like a big deal? You will during Prime Day. Shop epic deals on kitchen, electronics, home and more this Prime Day, July 7 to 13, and feel like a big deal. I'm Eliza and that's latest traffic on 3MP.
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5: 3MP weather.
7: Cloudy tomorrow, very high chance of showers, a top of 15, an overnight low 11. Friday, showers 15. Saturday, showers 14. Sunday, cloudy 14. Monday, sunny 14. And Tuesday, cloudy 13. On the bays, northerly winds 15 to 25 knots, waves up to 2 metres. Currently in Melbourne, it's 16 degrees.
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0: Melbourne and the Peninsula's best music, 3MP with Julie Streeny, teaming up with UB40 and the Pretenders right there. Speaking of babe, you know it's you, babe. Dave Ferguson playing Styx tomorrow morning during the 9 at 9. What will the theme be? Babe, songs out of 1979, number one songs, ballads. Tune in from 9 o'clock tomorrow, thanks to Sharmac Lodge on the Mornington Peninsula. For 3MP's 9 at 9, we've got Cat Stevens and the Cars and Drive. You might be doing that right now. Stay with us.
1: 3MP Melbourne Traffic.
2: Starting off in Cranbourne, there's been a crash on the South Gippsland Highway. It's now closed both ways at Sladen Street. Take Cameron Street instead. And Sladen Street is also blocked westbound. Take Narrow Warren Road and Thompson's Road as your alternative routes. Otherwise, in Altona North, you've got a truck over causing some damage on Doherty's Road. It remains closed westbound at Grieve Parade. And Grieve Parade is also closed northbound at the Gateway. Looking at your run home on the Mornington Peninsula Freeway, southbound congestion is heavy from Governor Road, then passing Thames Promenade, then again from Eastlink and passing Franks and Dandenong Road. 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I'm Eliza and that's latest traffic on 3MP.
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0: Melbourne traffic.
1: Starting off in Cranbourne, there's been a collision on the South Gippsland Highway. It's still closed both ways at Sladen Street. And Sladen Street is also blocked westbound. Take Narrowarren Road and Thompson's Road as your alternative route. Otherwise, in Broadmeadows, you've got a crash on Camp Road eastbound after Whitford Street. One lane is closed. Looking at your drive on the Monash Freeway, it's slow going outbound approaching Warragul Road. Then again in stretches from Ferntree Gully Road all the way through to Belgrave Pelham Road. On the Mornington Peninsula Freeway, southbound delays are building from Governor Road, then passing Franks and Dandenong Road. KFC have just wrapped up a new Christmas in July daily deal. Unwrap 15 for $10 Wicked Wings. 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I'm Eliza and that's latest traffic on 3MP.

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0: Melbourne and the Peninsula's best music, 3MP with Tina Turner. We are the station you can put on and leave on. Another grand final replay between Geelong and Brisbane to kick off around 17 tomorrow night. And Craig Willis will be on the breakfast program after 8:30 tomorrow morning with his tips, all thanks to Peninsula Kubota, your one-stop shop for Kubota equipment, parts and service. We've got a Mac Attack on the way soon. Yes, stick with us after your 6 o'clock headlines. They're on the way next.
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6: 16 degrees in Melbourne, rain tomorrow, a top of 15. It's 6 o'clock. Good evening, I'm Jordan Tunbridge. Property values have hit their lowest level in years as fewer people build homes or take out a mortgage. Federal politics editor Michael Packey.
7: New research compiled by Cotality and PropTrack show house values have slumped to their lowest level since COVID. Many have welcomed the decrease, but some first home buyers have now found themselves with negative equity. Opposition leader Angus Taylor used Question Time to press the government on the issue.
8: Will the Prime Minister guarantee that house prices won't fall further?
7: Anthony Albanese maintains property prices will still grow, but at a slower pace.
9: You don't assess things like property a day-to-day basis.
7: Latest data from the Bureau of Statistics shows building approvals for new dwellings has fallen as developers think twice about expanding into the residential market, while banks are writing fewer loans. Michael Packey, Canberra.
6: Shadow Attorney General James Newbury says Jacinta Allen has serious questions to answer after claims her office intervened to help install a Labor hire firm now accused of corruption on a level crossing project. The Age reports the then Transport Infrastructure Minister's office stepped in to help BK Labor secure work on the Gap Road removal, the police alleging the company paid cash kickbacks to win big build projects.
10: What her office knew, what decisions they made, these are the most serious allegations I think that have ever been put against an incumbent member of parliament, let alone the Premier of this state.
6: The Premier didn't hold a media conference today, but she has released a statement saying there is no evidence and the claims are baseless. Embattled media mogul Anthony Catalano has won a months-long delay to his criminal case over the alleged bashing of his wife in St Kilda as his lawyers continue to talk with police. The 59-year-old faced court today via video link as his case was adjourned to October 16 with his bail extended to that date. Former Today Show host Karl Stefanovic has been removed from his new Friday afternoon radio program after just two episodes. Network ARN parted ways with the veteran television presenter following his recent exit from the Nine Network. Entertainment reporter Peter Ford says it comes amid backlash over his controversial podcast.
11: If Karl is going down this path where the corporate media were covering up secrets and by not letting the public know the truth, it's very hard to have your foot in both camps. If you want to do that on your podcast and then still have a gig on a mainstream radio network, was bound to eventually cause a problem.
6: Checking finance, the All Ordinaries closed down 55 points, one Australian dollar trading at 69.1 US cents.
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6: The race is heating up for Lachie Neale's signature. St Kilda set to meet with the Brisbane star this weekend as he continues to weigh up his future. Co-captain Callum Wilkie says coach Ross Lyon would make a good pitch alongside Nasir Wanganeen-Millara.
12: Obviously, he coached him at Freo, and Ross does have that aura about him. He's quite funny as well, and he can convince a lot of people. No, I haven't had the invite. No, nobody brings me in on anything. Maybe it would be Naz to persuade him, but whatever the speculation is, we'll leave it up to Ross and the list managers to go after whoever.
6: Mexico has brushed Ecuador aside 2-0 to break their World Cup knockout curse dating back 40 years. France and Norway also won through to the round of 16. That's the latest news and sport.
4: 3MP Melbourne traffic.
2: Starting off in Cranbourne, there's been a collision on the South Gippsland Highway. It's still closed both ways at Sladen Street. And Sladen Street is also blocked westbound. Take Narrowarren Road and Thompson's Road as your alternative route. Otherwise, in Broadmeadows, you've got a crash on Camp Road eastbound after Whitford Street. One lane is closed. Looking at your drive on the Monash Freeway, it's slow going outbound approaching Warragul Road. Then again in stretches from Furniture Gully Road all the way through to Belgrave Pelham Road. On the Mornington Peninsula Freeway, southbound delays are building from Governor Road, then passing Franks and Dandenong Road. KFC have just wrapped up a new Christmas in July daily deal. 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I'm Eliza and that's latest traffic on 3MP.
4: 3MP weather.
6: Cloudy tomorrow, very high chance of showers, a top of 15, an overnight low 11. Friday, showers 15. Saturday, showers 14. Sunday, cloudy 14. Monday, sunny 14. And Tuesday, cloudy 13. On the bays, northerly winds 15 to 25 knots, waves up to 2 metres. Currently in Melbourne, it's 16 degrees.
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1: 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Sorry that the chairs are all.

0: on traffic.
1: It's a busy run on the Monash Freeway. Got a car fire inbound at High Street. It's taking out the left-hand lane. It's causing delays back to Forster Road, and a crash also on the freeway outbound after Wellington Road. It's got the right-hand lane closed. You've got debris on the Ring Road Greensbound at Dalton Road. It's taking out the left-hand lane. And looking at your drive home on the Mornington Peninsula Freeway, there's still some minor southbound congestion passing Thames Promenade. 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I'm Eliza, and that's latest traffic on 3MP.
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2: 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Also, Shannon Martinez has brought her cult Collingwood Cafe Smith and Deli to the heart of the city in DeGrave Street. She'll share what's on the menu, from grab-and-go brekkies to nighttime tapas.
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0: Melbourne traffic.
1: Good evening. Still a bit of congestion on Peninsula Link southbound as you pass Thames Promenade. Nothing too major though. There's a car fire on the Monash Freeway inbound at High Street. It's in the left-hand lane with speed set back to 40k's. Delays stretching back to Forster Road. Also a crash causing some minor delays outbound on the Monash Freeway after Wellington Road. It's in the right-hand lane. There's debris to watch out for on the Ring Road travelling Greensboro-bound at Dalton Road. The left-hand lane is blocked. 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I'm Chris, and that's the latest traffic on 3MP.

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5: Good evening, I'm Alex Riddell. The Prime Minister maintains the federal government's tax changes will help more young people get into the property market. Anthony Albanese has come under pressure during question time as new data shows house values have collapsed. Some Australians have welcomed the decrease, but others have seen the value of their property fall into negative equity. Mr. Albanese has told Parliament house prices will still grow, but at a slower pace.
6: Our housing policies are aimed at giving young people a fair crack. We've changed the system so that this Saturday, if a young couple turn up at an auction, they're not competing an investor who has taxpayer support.
5: The Albanese government and opposition have joined forces to stop teenagers from being eligible for compulsory super. The Greens believe businesses should be forced to pay under 18 superannuation even if they work under 30 hours. Labor had considered the option but has decided against the move, saving businesses around $1 billion in payments. Today marks a gradual return to the federal government's full-priced fuel excise. Drivers can expect price rises at the Bowser this week as the excise discount is wound back from 20 cents to 36 cents per litre. RACQ Principal Economic and Affordability Specialist Dr Ian Jeffries says motorists should fill up early.
7: As the week progresses and we move into next week, we will see prices start to gradually increase. So, look, if you need fuel, if your tank's getting close to empty, now's the time to fill up and look for a site selling unleaded for $1.54 or less.
5: Days after parting ways with the Nine Network, Karl Stefanovic has lost another broadcasting gig. The former Today Show host will finish up his weekly radio program with ARN after just two episodes. It comes as Stefanovic this evening released a new episode of his podcast, talking to Piers Morgan, who has labelled his sacking from Channel 9 as an outrage.
8: This is how he gets treated. After two decades of loyal service, he gets absolutely shafted for doing his job. It's all you did. You platform somebody in the news and you talk to them in what was an interesting interview. And the Australian public will know it's an outrage. And by the end of the week, those bosses at Channel 9 and those advertisers who bowed to the mob are going to all regret it.
5: Latest prostate cancer data shows diagnosis in men under 50 has doubled. Rates of prostate cancer have climbed across all age groups, with those aged 40 with a family history of prostate cancer asked to begin screening. Dr. Sam Davies says it's important to detect the disease early.
9: So it changes our paradigm in terms of our treatment. So if there's localised prostate cancer, there's different treatment modalities.
5: In finance, one Australian dollar trading at 68 US cents.
3: More of Melbourne and the Peninsula's best music is on the way, straight after the latest weather on 3MP. But now, it's sport.
5: Day three of Wimbledon gets underway next hour as Australian Maya Joint continues to dominate headlines in London after her win over Serena Williams. Craig Gabriel reports.
10: Maya Joint's name was barely used before her match with Serena Williams. The focus was purely on Williams, and in most cases, she was just referred to as an Australian ranked in the 50s. She's made so-called observers sit up and acknowledge her. Joint will next play Alexandra Ayala. Coming back after such a win will be tough. Maya will take it in her stride, though. As the sun soaks the courts, the centre will start with Jannik Sinner, then Mira Andreeva, and finally Novak Djokovic against Stefano Tsitsipas. Craig Gabriel, Wimbledon.
5: And the ARL Commission has reportedly agreed to a mammoth broadcast deal to make rugby league the richest sport in Australia. That's the latest news and sport.
3: 3MP weather.
5: A rainy day tomorrow, top of 15 degrees, an overnight low of 11. On Friday, showers, a top of 15. Saturday, a shower or two and 14 degrees. Sunday, partly cloudy, 14. Monday, mostly sunny, 14. Tuesday, partly cloudy, 15. Wednesday, partly cloudy, 16. On the bays, northerly winds, 15 to 25 knots, reaching up to 30 knots in the late evening. Waves up to 1.5 metres.
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3: Good evening, I'm Alex Riddell. The opposition claims any new tax and wage benefits will be eaten up by the rising cost of living. Federal politics reporter Nelson Scott.
4: Millions of Australian workers will soon see more in their pay package as tax cuts kick in and the minimum wage jumps to over $1,000 a week. Businesses are also now required to make superannuation contributions with each paycheck rather than quarterly, and paid parental leave is expanding to 6 months. Liberal leader Angus Taylor has used question time to argue inflation will erode any benefits.
5: Under Labor, the price of everything is going up.
4: Prime Minister Anthony Albanese maintains the changes will make Australians better off.
6: That is what makes a difference to people who are under financial pressure.
4: Job seeker and pension payments will also rise. Nelson Scott, Canberra.
3: The opposition is calling for an inquiry into new penalties for tech companies that breach the under-16s social media ban. The federal government is planning to give the eSafety Commission a greater power and double the fine to $99 million. Labor had been backing the coalition to pass the legislation before the winter break, but the timeline will now be extended. Australians can now check if a text message is from a legitimate sender under new rules designed to stop impersonation scams. The communications watchdog says telcos could face fines of up to $250,000 if they fail to mark text messages using unregistered sender IDs as unverified. 14 children have died after the roof of a tutoring centre in Pakistan collapsed on them. Two people are in custody with claims the centre was unregistered. Health leaders are calling for the government to limit unhealthy food marketing for children. They have released a joint statement highlighting how unhealthy food and drink are being advertised across social media and gaming platforms. The Cancer Council's David Martin says children need to be better protected.
7: The goal is really to create a healthier environment for children and to make the healthy choice for their parents easier to make that choice.
3: Thousands of Australians are giving up alcohol for a month from today as part of Dry July fundraiser. Co-founder Adam Spencer says it's to raise funds for cancer patients and their carers.
8: A comfortable chair in the waiting room, a television that works, subsidising accommodation for people in rural areas getting cancer services, just making an adult's cancer journey a little bit easier.
3: Australians can now check if text messages from a legitimate sender under new rules are designed to stop impersonation scams. The communications watchdog says telcos could face fines of up to $250,000 if they fail to mark text messages using unregistered sender IDs as unverified. In finance, one Australian dollar buying 69 US cents.
1: For what's happening around Melbourne and the peninsula, go to 3mp.com.au. You can even submit your own community event for free publicity.
3: One Australian will be on court tonight on day three at Wimbledon. Craig Gabriel reports.
9: In the top half of the women's draw, the only Australian is Daria Kasatkina. Dasha wears a heart on her sleeve and she's very open about what she thinks of her own court play and what she's been doing off court. She plays the Indonesian Janice Chen, who's been making inroads on the tour and upset the 22nd seed Leila Fernandez. The two teenagers, Zhao Fonseca and Rafa Horda, have matches along with Jannik Sinner and Novak Djokovic. Craig Gabriel, Wimbledon.
3: James Heard has confirmed he will be part of the process for Essendon to find its next senior coach after speaking with the club's president. And Mexico has defeated Ecuador 2-0 to move into the round of 16 at the FIFA World Cup, while France beat Sweden 3-0 while Norway defeated the Ivory Coast 2-1. That's the latest in news and sport.
1: 3MP weather.
3: A rainy day tomorrow, top of 15 degrees, an overnight low of 11. On Friday, showers, a top of 15. Saturday, a shower or two and 14 degrees. Sunday, partly cloudy, 14. Monday, mostly sunny, 14. Tuesday, partly cloudy, 15. Wednesday, partly cloudy, 16. On the bays, northerly winds, 15 to 25 knots, reaching up to 30 knots in the late evening. Waves up to 1.5 metres.
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8: Good evening, I'm Alex Riddell. Property values have hit their lowest level in years as fewer people build homes or take out a mortgage.

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1: New research compiled by Cotality and PropTrack show house values have slumped to their lowest level since COVID. Many have welcomed the decrease, but some first home buyers have now found themselves with negative equity. Opposition leader Angus Taylor used Question Time to press the government on the issue.
2: Will the Prime Minister guarantee that house prices won't fall further?
1: Anthony Albanese maintains property prices will still grow, but at a slower pace.
3: You don't assess things like property a day-to-day basis.
1: Latest data from the Bureau of Statistics shows building approvals for new dwellings has fallen as developers think twice about expanding into the residential market, while banks are writing fewer loans. Michael Packie, Canberra.
0: The Albanese government has blocked a Greens push to expand compulsory superannuation to workers under 18. The move would have covered around 500,000 teenagers who work less than 30 hours a week. But Labor and the Coalition joined forces to stop the move, saving businesses $1 billion in super payments. Former Today Show host Karl Stefanovic has been removed from his new Friday afternoon radio program after just two episodes. Network ARN parted ways with the veteran television presenter following his recent exit from the Nine Network. Entertainment reporter Peter Ford says it comes amid backlash over his podcast.
4: If Karl is going down this path where the corporate media were covering up secrets and we're not letting the public know the truth, it's very hard to have your foot in both camps. If you want to do that on your podcast and then still have a gig on a mainstream radio network, it was bound to eventually cause a problem.
0: Village People co-founder, frontman and songwriter Victor Willis has died. An online statement revealed Willis died after a short and aggressive illness at the age of 74. Victoria's Health Department has issued an urgent alert after one person died and several others were taken to hospital after taking methamphetamine and cocaine, which were unknowingly laced with heroin. The health department says multiple people are in emergency care after they experienced the heroin overdose. Australian researchers have launched a world-first program to support health professionals to safely de-prescribe certain medicines. The online resource will first focus on weaning adults off high-risk drugs such as opioids. Monash University Associate Professor Emily Reeves says it will also support weaning them off sleeping pills.
5: Your body becomes tolerant to it. So that means that there's not actually a benefit anymore. But if you forget to take it one night before you go to sleep, you'll actually find that your sleep's a lot worse. But in fact, what they're experiencing is a withdrawal reaction.
0: In finance, one Australian dollar buying 69 US cents.
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0: In the AFL, James Hird has confirmed he's officially in the running to be Essendon's next head coach, speaking on Footy Furnace.
7: Andrew Welsh and I had a chat on Friday, just letting me know that the process was about to start and that I'd be part of that process. So, yeah, it was good to finally have some contact from the club and have a chat about what the next steps are in this process that we're all looking forward to.
0: The ARL Commission has reportedly agreed to a mammoth broadcast deal to make rugby league the richest sport in Australia. News Corp reports Nine and Fox Sports will retain their broadcast rights on a seven-year deal from 2028 worth $5.3 billion. That's the latest in news and sport.
6: 3MP weather.
0: A rainy day tomorrow, top of 15 degrees, an overnight low of 11. On Friday, showers, a top of 15. Saturday, a shower or two and 14 degrees. Sunday, partly cloudy, 14. Monday, mostly sunny, 14. Tuesday, partly cloudy, 15. Wednesday, partly cloudy, 16. On the bays, northerly winds, 15 to 25 knots, reaching up to 30 knots in the late evening. Waves up to 1.5 metres.
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1: 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Also, Shannon Martinez has brought her cult Collingwood Cafe Smith & Deli to the heart of the city into Grave Street. She'll share what's on the menu from grab-and-go brekkies to nighttime tapas.
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7: Good evening, I'm Alex Riddell. The Prime Minister maintains the federal government's tax changes will help more young people get into the property market. Anthony Albanese has come under pressure during question time as new data shows house values have collapsed. Some Australians have welcomed the decrease, but others have seen the value of their property fall into negative equity. Mr. Albanese has told Parliament house prices will still grow, but at a slower pace.
8: Our housing policies are aimed at giving young people a fair crack. And we've changed the system so that this Saturday, if a young couple turn up at an auction, they're not competing an investor who has taxpayer support.
7: After parting ways with the Nine Network,

0: Well, Stefanovic has lost another broadcasting gig. The former Today Show host will finish up his weekly radio program with ARN after just two episodes. It comes as Stefanovic this evening released a new episode of his podcast, talking to Piers Morgan, who has labelled his sacking from Channel 9 as an outrage.
1: This is how he gets treated. After two decades of loyal service, he gets absolutely shafted for doing his job. It's all you did. You platform somebody in the news and you talk to them in what was an interesting interview. And the Australian public will know it's an outrage. And by the end of the week, those bosses at Channel 9 and those advertisers who bowed to the mob are going to all regret it.
0: The International Criminal Police Organisation has joined the search for a purse man missing in Mexico. A global yellow alert has been issued for Jesse Brazazi, who hasn't been in contact with his friends or family since June 3rd. Today marks a gradual return to the federal government's full price fuel excise. Drivers can expect price rises at the Bowser this week as the excise discount is wound back from 20 cents to 36 cents per litre. RACQ Principal of Economic and Affordability Specialist Dr. Ian Jeffries says motorists should fill up early.
2: As the week progresses and we move into next week, we will see prices start to gradually increase. So look, if you need fuel, if your tank's getting close to empty, now's the time to fill up and look for a site selling unloaded for $1.54 or less.
0: The FBI has confirmed all three ransom notes linked to the disappearance of US television host Savannah Guthrie's mother are fake. 84-year-old Nancy Guthrie vanished from her Arizona home 4 months ago in a suspected kidnapping. Latest prostate cancer data shows diagnosis in men under 50 has doubled. Rates of prostate cancer have climbed across all age groups, with those aged 40 with a family history of prostate cancer asked to begin screening. Dr. Sam Davies says it's important to detect the disease early.
3: So it changes our paradigm in terms of our treatment. So if there's localised prostate cancer, there's different treatment modalities.
0: In finance, one Australian dollar buying 68 US cents.
4: More of Melbourne and the Peninsula's best music is on the way, straight after the latest weather on 3MP. But now, it's sport.
0: The Blues will train at Gold Coast Seabus Super Stadium tomorrow ahead of next week's Origin decider in Brisbane. 5'8" Mitchell Moses says the boys have full faith in head coach Laurie Daly, despite plenty of criticism from outside camp.
5: Such a good person, cares for everyone, and you know, we wouldn't say a bad word about anyone. So he's got our full support and we're right behind him.
0: Mexico, France and Norway are the latest teams to book their places in the round of 16 at the FIFA World Cup. Tomorrow morning, England plays the Democratic Republic of Congo and Belgium takes on Senegal and USA plays Bosnia. That's the latest in news and sport.
4: 3MP weather.
0: A rainy day tomorrow, top of 15 degrees, an overnight low of 11. On Friday, showers, a top of 15. Saturday, a shower or two and 14 degrees. Sunday, partly cloudy, 14. Monday, mostly sunny, 14. Tuesday, partly cloudy, 15. Wednesday, partly cloudy, 16. On the bays, northerly winds, 15 to 25 knots, reaching up to 30 knots in the late evening. Waves up to 1.5 metres.
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6: Good evening, I'm Alex Riddell. The opposition has seized on new data showing a sharp drop in property prices. Analysts say higher interest rates and the federal government's tax changes are mainly responsible. Some Australians have welcomed the decrease, but others have seen the value of their home fall into negative equity. Liberal leader Angus Taylor has used question time to demand the government address the problems.
7: Labor's toxic taxes are tanking the housing market. Housing data released today shows house prices have already fallen further than Treasury predicted, and HSBC and Morgan Stanley predict further falls of 8 to 10%. Will the Prime Minister guarantee house prices won't fall any further?
6: Radio Network ARN has dropped presenter Karl Stefanovic from his new show after two episodes. It follows a recent podcast controversy that saw him leave the Nine Network. Entertainment reporter Peter Ford says he isn't surprised.
8: This is all to do with the potential boycott which was being put together by the Mad Witches. And given what the ARN network have been through in the last couple of years with Kyle and Jackie O and the damage that caused and the problems that still exist as a result of it, they just can't afford to risk it.
6: The Midwinter Ball has taken place at Parliament House in Canberra.

0: The Prime Minister and opposition leader among those in attendance, Victorian Animal Justice MP Georgie Purcell, who was there with her partner, Labor MP Josh Burns, wore a dress with "Defund Dog Racing" printed in gold. A teenage boy has died after he was found with stab wounds outside a Melbourne medical centre this evening. The boy was found with serious injuries outside the medical centre in Craigieburn just before 8 o'clock. The circumstances surrounding his death are being investigated by homicide squad detectives. Health leaders are calling for the government to limit unhealthy food marketing for children. They've been released a joint statement highlighting how unhealthy food and drink are being advertised across social media and gaming platforms. The Cancer Council's David Martin says children need to be better protected.
1: The goal is really to create a healthier environment for children and to make the healthy choice for their parents easier to make that choice.
0: Village People co-founder, frontman and songwriter Victor Willis has died at the age of 74 after a short illness. The group had a run of disco hits between 1977 and 1980.

0: Checking finance. One Australian dollar is buying 68 US cents.
1: For what's happening around Melbourne and the peninsula, go to 3mp.com.au. You can even submit your own community event for free publicity.
0: Day three at Wimbledon, Australia's Daria Kasatkina has defeated Janice Shen in three sets, while Serena Williams will not be penalised for not fulfilling obligations post-match after her loss to Australian Maya Joint yesterday. Craig Gabriel reports.
2: Fine will not be imposed on Serena Williams for skipping out of her media responsibilities after losing to Maya Joint despite a post-match media conference being requested. A statement from her agent reads, Serena tweaked her right knee at the end of the first set and was therefore excused from her media obligations by the Wimbledon and WTA medical teams. She left the site last night unaided and is doing everything she can to be ready for her doubles match later this week. Didn't look like her movement was restricted in the match. Craig Gabriel, Wimbledon.
0: That's the latest in news and sport.
1: 3MP weather.
0: A rainy day tomorrow, top of 15 degrees, an overnight low of 11. On Friday, showers, a top of 15. Saturday, a shower or two and 14 degrees. Sunday, partly cloudy, 14. Monday, mostly sunny, 14. Tuesday, partly cloudy, 15. Wednesday, partly cloudy, 16. On the bays, northerly winds, 15 to 25 knots, reaching up to 30 knots in the late evening. Waves up to 1.5 metres.
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9: Hello, I'm Alex Riddell. Property values have hit their lowest level in years as fewer people build homes or take out a mortgage. Federal Politics editor Michael Packey.
10: New research compiled by Cotality and PropTrack show house values have slumped to their lowest level since COVID. Many have welcomed the decrease, but some first home buyers have now found themselves with negative equity. Opposition leader Angus Taylor used Question Time to press the government on the issue.
11: Will the Prime Minister guarantee that house prices won't fall further?
10: Anthony Albanese maintains property prices will still grow, but at a slower pace.
12: You don't assess things like property a day-to-day basis.
10: Latest data from the Bureau of Statistics shows building approvals for new dwellings has fallen as developers think twice about expanding into the residential market, while banks are writing fewer loans. Michael Packey, Canberra.
9: Former Today Show host Karl Stefanovic has spoken at length for the first time since his sudden exit from Channel 9. It comes after he was also let go by ARN after just two episodes of his radio show with Eddie Maguire. Speaking on the latest episode of his podcast, along with British broadcaster Piers Morgan, he said he would not be changing his ways.
13: I don't want to go into the legalities of it, but, you know, again, Pierce, it's like this is how these mainstream media companies, and I think free-to-air particularly, if the product is becoming so beige because they're so worried about blowback from advertisers, that you end up on air with a beige personalities.
9: The Albanese government has blocked a Greens push to expand compulsory superannuation to workers under 18. The move would have covered around 500,000 teenagers who work less than 30 hours a week. But Labor and the Coalition joined forces to stop the move, saving businesses

0: $1 billion in super payments. Australians can now check if a text message is from a legitimate sender under new rules designed to stop impersonation scams. The communications watchdog says telcos could face fines of up to $250,000. Village People co-founder, frontman and songwriter Victor Willis has died at the age of 74. The BBC's Lizo Nazimba reports.
1: The late 1970s was the era of disco. But if anyone thought it took itself too seriously, along came Victor Willis and his group Village People. With eye-catching outfits, Willis was a traffic cop, and catchy songs, they had an instant impact. In the Navy was another huge hit, used for a short time by the US Navy for a recruitment drive. Victor Willis quit the group at the height of its fame. He struggled with substance abuse, but he returned to Village People as its only original member decades later. Still touring and even performing at President Trump's victory rally after his 2024 election win.
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0: Australian Daria Kasatkina has won her second round match at Wimbledon. Craig Gabriel reports.
3: For just the sixth time, Daria Kasatkina has made the third round of Wimbledon, and it's 10 years since she first achieved it. Kasatkina came from a set down to beat Indonesian Janice Chen 6-7, 6-1, 6-4, and next up will be Naomi Osaka. Osaka has a 3-0 record in their head-to-head. The Japanese player defeated Anastasia Gasanova 6-3, 6-2. Serena Williams will not be fined for skipping out on a mandatory post-match media conference after she lost to Maya Joint in 3 sets. Craig Gabriel, Wimbledon.
0: That's the latest in news and sport.
2: 3MP weather.
0: Checking your weather around the country. Sydney, early showers, then a sunny day, heading for 23. Melbourne, rain and a top of 14. In Brisbane, a partly cloudy day, 25. Perth, early morning showers and then a partly cloudy day, top of 17 degrees. In Adelaide, rain, a top of 15. Canberra, rain easing, heading for 14. Hobart, showers easing, 15 degrees. And in Darwin, a mostly sunny day ahead and 31.
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1: 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Also, Shannon Martinez has brought her cult Collingwood Cafe Smith & Deli to the heart of the city in De Grave Street. 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
9: Hello, I'm Alex Riddell. Labor has been forced to defend its new financial year changes in question time. Income tax rates have now been reduced, while Australia's lowest paid workers will receive a pay rise. The opposition claims the benefits will be quickly eroded by inflation and a potential interest rate hike. But Prime Minister Anthony Albanese has told Parliament the changes will make Australians better off.
10: That is what delivering real change looks like. That is what makes a difference to people who are under financial pressure.
9: The Albanese government has blocked a Greens push to expand compulsory superannuation to workers under 18. The move would have covered around 500,000 teenagers who work less than 30 hours a week. But Labor and the Coalition joined forces to stop the move, saving businesses $1 billion in super payments. Former Today Show host Carl Stefanovic has been removed from his new Friday afternoon radio program after just two episodes. Network ARN parted ways with the veteran television presenter following his recent exit from the Nine Network. Entertainment reporter Peter Ford says it comes amid backlash over his podcast.
11: If Carl is going down this path where the corporate media were covering up secrets and we're not letting the public know the truth, it's very hard to have your foot in both camps. If you want to do that on your podcast and then still have a gig on a mainstream radio network, it was bound to eventually cause a problem.
9: Data shows less than 20% of Australian children aged 5 to 17 are meeting their daily physical activity targets. ABS figures show boys aged 2 to 5 are the most active. Teenagers are spending an average of 4 hours per day on screens. Carrie Bickmore has been named Victorian of the Year for her efforts in raising millions of dollars for brain cancer research. The radio broadcaster started Beanies for Brain Cancer in 2015 after losing her husband to the disease. Latest prostate cancer data

0: shows diagnosis in men under 50 has doubled. Rates of prostate cancer have climbed across all age groups, with those aged 40 with a family history of prostate cancer asked to begin screening. Dr. Sam Davies says it's important to detect the disease early.
1: So it changes our paradigm in terms of our treatment. So if there's localised prostate cancer, there's different treatment modalities.
0: Briefly, WA police are supporting the Department of Foreign Affairs in the search for a missing Perth man in Mexico. Life-saving shark bite kits are being stolen and vandalised at several New South Wales beaches. And Queensland's Attorney General says the state's pub trial could be extended if the Socceroos win this weekend. It comes as select pubs and clubs prepare to open from 3 o'clock on Saturday morning for the Socceroos game.
2: More of Melbourne and the Peninsula's best music is on the way, straight after the latest weather on 3MP. But now, it's sport.
0: At Wimbledon, Australia's Daria Kasatkina has defeated Janice Shen in three sets. Kasatkina is the first Australian to progress through to the third round and will now take on Naomi Osaka. While Serena Williams will not be penalised for not fulfilling obligations post-match after her loss to Australian Maya Joint. Craig Gabriel reports.
3: Fine will not be imposed on Serena Williams for skipping out of her media responsibilities after losing to Maya Joint, despite a post-match media conference being requested. A statement from her agent reads, Serena tweaked her right knee at the end of the first set and was therefore excused from her media obligations by the Wimbledon and WTA medical teams. She left the site last night unaided and is doing everything she can to be ready for her doubles match later this week. Didn't look like her movement was restricted in the match. Craig Gabriel, Wimbledon.
2: 3MP weather.
0: Checking your weather around the country. Sydney, early showers, then a sunny day, heading for 23. Melbourne, rain and a top of 14. In Brisbane, a partly cloudy day, 25. Perth, early morning showers and then a partly cloudy day, top of 17 degrees. In Adelaide, rain, a top of 15. Canberra, rain easing, heading for 14. Hobart, showers easing, 15 degrees. And in Darwin, a mostly sunny day ahead and 31.
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10: Hello, I'm Alex Riddell. Labor has been forced to defend its new financial year changes in question time. Income tax rates have now been reduced, while Australia's lowest paid workers will receive a pay rise. The opposition claims the benefits will be quickly eroded by inflation and a potential interest rate hike. But Prime Minister Anthony Albanese has told Parliament the changes will make Australians better off.
11: That is what delivering real change looks like. That is what makes a difference to people who are under financial pressure.
10: Former Today Show host Karl Stefanovic has spoken at length for the first time since his sudden exit from Channel 9. It comes after he was let go by ARN after just two episodes of his radio show with Eddie Maguire. Speaking on the latest episode of his podcast to British broadcaster Piers Morgan, he said he would not be changing his ways.
12: I don't want to go into the legalities of it, but, you know, again, Pierce, it's like this is how these mainstream media companies, and I think free-to-air particularly, if the product is becoming so beige because they're so worried about blowback from advertisers, that you end up on air with a beige personalities.
10: The Albanese government and opposition have joined forces to stop teenagers from being eligible for compulsory super. The Greens believe businesses should be forced to pay under 18s superannuation, even if they work under 30 hours. Labor had considered the option, but has decided against the move, saving businesses about $1 billion in payments. The International Criminal Police Organization has joined the search for a Perth man missing in Mexico. A global yellow alert has been issued for Jesse Brazzese, who hasn't been in contact with his friends or family since June 3rd. The 35-year-old's last known location was Cancun. Village People co-founder, frontman and songwriter Victor Willis has died at the age of 74. An online statement revealed he died after a short and aggressive illness. The BBC's Lizo Nazimba reports.
13: The late 1970s was the era of disco. But if anyone thought it took itself too seriously, along came Victor Willis and his group Village People. With eye-catching outfits, Willis was a traffic cop, and catchy songs, they had an instant impact. In the Navy was another huge hit, used for a short time by the US Navy for a recruitment drive. Victor Willis quit the group at the height of its fame. He struggled with substance abuse, but he returned to Village People as its

0: original member decades later. Still touring and even performing at President Trump's victory rally after his 2024 election win.
1: For what's happening around Melbourne and the peninsula, go to 3mp.com.au. 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
2: Australian Daria Kasatkina has won her second round match at Wimbledon. Craig Gabriel has the details from the All England Club.
3: For just the sixth time, Daria Kasatkina has made the third round of Wimbledon, and it's 10 years since she first achieved it. Kasatkina came from a set down to beat Indonesian Janice Chen 6-7, 6-1, 6-4, and next up will be Naomi Osaka. Osaka has a 3-0 record in their head-to-head. The Japanese player defeated Anastasia Gasanova 6-3, 6-2. Serena Williams will not be fined for skipping out on a mandatory post-match media conference after she lost to Maya Joint in three sets. Craig Gabriel, Wimbledon.
2: Tasmania has started interviewing candidates for its senior coach position, with former Collingwood coach Nathan Buckley presenting to the Devils this week. And New South Wales will train on the Gold Coast later today, ahead of next week's Origin decider in Brisbane.
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2: Checking your weather around the country. Sydney, early showers, then a sunny day, heading for 23. Melbourne, rain and a top of 14. In Brisbane, a partly cloudy day, 25. Perth, early morning showers and then a partly cloudy day, top of 17 degrees. In Adelaide, rain, a top of 15. Canberra, rain easing, heading for 14. Hobart, showers easing, 15 degrees. And in Darwin, a mostly sunny day ahead and 31.
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6: Hello, I'm Alex Riddell. Labor has been forced to defend its new financial year changes in question time. Income tax rates have now been reduced, while Australia's lowest paid workers will receive a pay rise. The opposition claims the benefits will be quickly eroded by inflation and a potential interest rate hike. But Prime Minister Anthony Albanese has told Parliament the changes will make Australians better off.
7: That is what delivering real change looks like. That is what makes a difference to people who are under financial pressure.
6: The Albanese government has blocked a Greens push to expand compulsory superannuation to workers under 18. The move would have covered around 500,000 teenagers who work less than 30 hours a week. But Labor and the Coalition joined forces to stop the move, saving businesses $1 billion in super payments. Former Today Show host Carl Stefanovic has been removed from his new Friday afternoon radio program after just two episodes. Network ARN parted ways with the veteran television presenter following his recent exit from the Nine Network. Entertainment reporter Peter Ford says it comes amid backlash over his podcast.
8: If Carl is going down this path where the corporate media were covering up secrets and we're not letting the public know the truth, it's very hard to have your foot in both camps. If you want to do that on your podcast and then still have a gig on a mainstream radio network, it was bound to eventually cause a problem.
6: Data shows less than 20% of Australian children aged 5 to 17 are meeting their daily physical activity targets. ABS figures show boys aged 2 to 5 are the most active. Teenagers are spending an average of 4 hours per day on screens. Carrie Bickmore has been named Victorian of the Year for her efforts in raising millions of dollars for brain cancer research. The radio broadcaster started Beanies for Brain Cancer in 2015 after losing her husband to the disease. Latest prostate cancer data shows diagnosis in men under 50 has doubled. Rates of prostate cancer have climbed across all age groups, with those aged 40 with a family history of prostate cancer asked to begin screening. Dr. Sam Davies says it's important to detect the disease early.
9: So it changes our paradigm in terms of our treatment. So if there's localised prostate cancer, there's different treatment modalities.
6: Briefly, WA police are supporting the Department of Foreign Affairs in the search for a missing Perth man in Mexico. Life-saving shark bite kits are being stolen and vandalised at several New South Wales beaches. And Queensland's Attorney General says the state's pub trial could be extended if the Socceroos win this weekend. It comes as select pubs and clubs prepare to open from 3 o'clock on Saturday morning for the Socceroos game.
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6: At Wimbledon, Australia's Daria Kasatkina has defeated Janice Shen in 3 sets. Kasatkina is the first Australian to progress through to the third round and will now take on Naomi Osaka. While Serena Williams will not be penalised for not fulfilling obligations post-match after her loss to Australian Maya Jordan.

0: Right. Craig Gabriel reports.
1: Fine will not be imposed on Serena Williams for skipping out of her media responsibilities after losing to Mayor Joint, despite a post-match media conference being requested. A statement from her agent reads, Serena tweaked her right knee at the end of the first set and was therefore excused from her media obligations by the Wimbledon and WTA medical teams. She left the site last night unaided and is doing everything she can to be ready for her doubles match later this week. Didn't look like her movement was restricted in the match. Craig Gabriel, Wimbledon.
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0: Checking your weather around the country. Sydney, early showers, then a sunny day, heading for 23. Melbourne, rain and a top of 14. In Brisbane, a partly cloudy day, 25. Perth, early morning showers and then a partly cloudy day, top of 17 degrees. In Adelaide, rain, a top of 15. Canberra, rain easing, heading for 14. Hobart, showers easing, 15 degrees. And in Darwin, a mostly sunny day ahead and 31.
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1: 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Also, Shannon Martinez has brought her cult Collingwood cafe Smith & Deli to the heart of the city in De Grave Street. She'll share what's on the menu, from grab-and-go brekkies to nighttime tapas.
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3: Hello, I'm Alex Riddell. Labor has been forced to defend its new financial year changes in question time. Income tax rates have now been reduced, while Australia's lowest paid workers will receive a pay rise. The opposition claims the benefits will be quickly eroded by inflation and a potential interest rate hike. But Prime Minister Anthony Albanese has told Parliament the changes will make Australians better off.
4: That is what delivering real change looks like. That is what makes a difference to people who are under financial pressure.
3: Former Today Show host Karl Stefanovic has spoken at length for the first time since his sudden exit from Channel 9. It comes after he was let go by ARN after just two episodes of his radio show with Eddie Maguire. Speaking on the latest episode of his podcast to British broadcaster Piers Morgan, he said he would not be changing his ways.
5: I don't want to go into the legalities of it, but, you know, again, Pierce, it's like this is how these mainstream media companies, and I think free-to-air particularly, if the product is becoming so beige because they're so worried about blowback from advertisers, that you end up on air with a beige personalities.
3: The Albanese government and opposition have joined forces to stop teenagers from being eligible for compulsory super. The Greens believe businesses should be forced to pay under 18s superannuation, even if they work under 30 hours. Labor had considered the option, but has decided against the move, saving businesses about $1 billion in payments. The International Criminal Police Organization has joined the search for a Perth man missing in Mexico. A global yellow alert has been issued for Jesse Brazzese, who hasn't been in contact with his friends or family since June 3rd. The 35-year-old's last known location was Cancun. Village People co-founder, frontman and songwriter Victor Willis has died at the age of 74. An online statement revealed he died after a short and aggressive illness. The BBC's Lizo Nzimba reports.
6: The late 1970s was the era of disco. But if anyone thought it took itself too seriously, along came Victor Willis and his group Village People. With eye-catching outfits, Willis was a traffic cop, and catchy songs, they had an instant impact. In the Navy was another huge hit, used for a short time by the US Navy for a recruitment drive. Victor Willis quit the group at the height of its fame. He struggled with substance abuse, but he returned to Village People as its only original member decades later. Still touring and even performing at President Trump's victory rally after his 2024 election win.
7: More of Melbourne and the Peninsula's best music is on the way, straight after the latest weather on 3MP. But now, it's sport.
3: Australian Daria Kasatkina has won her second round match at Wimbledon. Craig Gabriel has the details from the All England Club.
8: For just the sixth time, Daria Kasatkina has made the third round of Wimbledon, and it's 10 years since she first achieved it. Kasatkina came from a set down to beat Indonesian Janice Chen 6-7, 6-1, 6-4, and next up will be Naomi Osaka. Osaka has a 3-0 record in their head-to-head. The Japanese player defeated Anastasia Gasanova 6-3, 6-2. Serena Williams will not be fine for skipping out on a mandatory post-match media conference after she lost to Maya Joint in three sets. Craig Gabriel, Wimbledon.
3: Tasmania has started interviewing candidates for its senior coach position, with former Collingwood coach Nathan Buckley presenting to the Devils this week. And New South Wales will train on the Gold Coast later today ahead of next week's Origin decider in Brisbane.

0: BMP weather.
1: Checking your weather around the country. Sydney, early showers, then a sunny day, heading for 23. Melbourne, rain and a top of 14. In Brisbane, a partly cloudy day, 25. Perth, early morning showers and then a partly cloudy day, top of 17 degrees. In Adelaide, rain, a top of 15. Canberra, rain easing, heading for 14. Hobart, showers easing, 15 degrees. And in Darwin, a mostly sunny day ahead and 31.
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3: Good morning, I'm Dusty Fitzpatrick. The Prime Minister maintains the federal government's tax changes will help more young people get into the property market. Anthony Albanese has come under pressure as new data shows house values have collapsed. Some Australians have welcomed the decrease, but others have seen the value of their property fall into negative equity. Mr Albanese says prices will still grow, but at a slower pace.
4: Our housing policies are aimed at giving young people a fair crack. We've changed the system so that this Saturday, if a young couple turn up at an auction, they're not competing an investor who has taxpayer support.
3: The opposition wants an inquiry into new penalties for tech companies that breach the under-16 social media ban. The federal government's planning to give the Safety Commissioner greater powers and to double the fine to $99 million. Labor's been banking on the coalition to pass the legislation before the winter break, but the timeline will now be extended. One Nation has overtaken Labor and the Coalition for the first time in Victoria, according to a new poll. The latest Redbridge survey shows the major parties neck and neck on a primary vote of 26% each. One Nation recorded a primary vote of 27%. Far North Queensland locals have reportedly alerted authorities to a group of suspected asylum seekers. Georgina Winter has more.
5: It's understood a group of 12 people smugglers, believed to be from China, were spotted arriving onshore in Weipa in the Cape York Peninsula. Locals apparently then observed the group visiting a nearby beachside pub and a shopping centre where they were seen speaking with federal police. At least two have reportedly been arrested and charged with people smuggling offences. The Queensland Police Minister, Dan Purdy, has described the incident as an embarrassment for the federal government in regards to border security, a sentiment echoed by former Nationals leader David Littleproud. Georgina Winter reporting.
3: WA police are supporting the Department of Foreign Affairs in the search for a 35-year-old WA man missing in Mexico. A global yellow alert's been issued for Jesse Brazzese, whose family hasn't heard from him since the 3rd of June. His last known location was in the tourist hotspot Riviera Maya in Cancun. Also making news, detectives have charged two Sydney men accused of stealing more than $600,000 from an 88-year-old man. And Village People lead singer Victor Willis has died after a short illness. He fronted the disco group and co-authored some of the band's biggest hits, including YMCA and In the Navy. He was 74. In finance, the Dow Jones is up, the Nasdaq down, one Aussie dollar buying 68 US cents.
1: For what's happening around Melbourne and the peninsula, go to 3mp.com.au. You can even submit your own community event for free publicity.
3: Tennis star Nick Kyrgios says he's played his last match at Wimbledon. Craig Gabriel reports.
6: Nick Kyrgios is by far one of the most charismatic tennis players ever. He's had a rocky association with fans and the media, but he is a player that cannot be ignored. At Wimbledon, he lost his doubles with Alexander Bublik, and post-match, he's revealed that this was his last Wimbledon. He said he wished he was a player that could have gone under the radar, but now he just doesn't want to get onto the roller coaster anymore. He said Wimbledon was his making from the first time he played here, and he made sure to look around before leaving the court. Craig Gabriel, Wimbledon.
3: England's fought back to defeat the Democratic Republic of Congo in the World Cup. Harry Kane striking twice in aftertime to secure the win for his side 2-1. Belgium takes on Senegal next hour. That's the very latest news and sport.
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3: Checking your weather around the country. Sydney, early showers, then sunny and heading for 23. In Melbourne, rain and a top of 15. Brisbane, partly cloudy, 25. In Perth, early morning showers and then partly cloudy, a top of 17. In Adelaide, rain, a top of 15. Canberra, rain easing, heading for a top of 14 degrees. For Hobart today, showers easing, then heading for a top of 15. In Darwin, a mostly sunny day forecast, top of 31 degrees.
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2: 12 degrees in Melbourne, rain and windy today, at top of 14. It's 5:30. Good morning. I'm David Armstrong. A teenage boy has died after being found outside a medical centre at Craigieburn. Emergency services worked on the yet-to-be-identified boy after he was found just before 8 o'clock last night, and police are now at the scene investigating. A Melton factory has gone up in flames. Fire crews called to the Cobra Street business around 2:30 this morning. Blaze that was contained to the ground floor has been deemed suspicious. Two people have died after a collision in the state southwest. Two cars collided at the Colac, Ballarat and Barrepinda roads north of Colac just after five last night. Sole occupants of both vehicles, 57-year-old Redden man and a 70-year-old Biak woman, died at the scene. As Australia's housing market enters its ninth downturn in 30 years, new analysis suggests a full recovery of housing prices is expected. Domain's research shows previous downturns lasted an average of about 8 months. Chief Economist Dr. Nicola Powell says they are forecasting Sydney house prices could fall by 7%.
3: But I think to reach that 7%, we're likely to see, with forecasting in another rate hike, to really achieve that further 7% decline.
2: Every pub, club and restaurant with a liquor licence will be given unprecedented permission to open overnight this Friday so fans can enjoy the World Cup. Premier says she's using powers under the Liquor Control Reform Act to grant automatic approval for every licensed venue. Previously, pubs had to apply for temporary permission. They'll be able to stay open overnight Friday and up to an hour after Australia's clash against Egypt on Saturday morning. Federal government set to push ahead with laws to increase capital gains taxes on foreign companies. The changes would broaden the 30% tax to include mining, energy and infrastructure assets. The Fin Review reporting Labor likely to back down on a proposal to make those rules apply retrospectively. Latest data shows cases of prostate cancer in Australian men under 50 have doubled. Those over 40 with a family history of prostate cancer being urged to start being screened. Mater Private Hospital Dr. Sam Davey says early detection is critical.
4: So it changes our paradigm in terms of our treatment. So if there's localised prostate cancer, there's different treatment modalities.
2: Two people have been arrested after climbing to the top of the Empire State Building's antenna and unfurling a banner about the power of love. The two balanced on a narrow ledge and appeared to kiss atop the New York skyscraper. It appears the pair got engaged during the ordeal. One seemed to get down on one knee before they kissed and hugged. The other person taking selfies with an outstretched left hand as if examining a ring. In finance, Wall Street is up 10, our dollar, 68.97 US.
0: Weekday mornings at 9. It's 9 songs that all share a common theme. See if you can work it out. The 9 at 9 on 3MP.
2: England has survived a scare at the World Cup, beating Congo 2-1. Harry Kane brace, bringing England back from 1-0 down. Round of 32 continues this morning. Belgium up against Senegal. Then the US face Bosnia-Herzegovina. Bailey Smith and Tom Stewart both return for Geelong for tonight's clash against Brisbane. The Lions making no change to the side that beat Sydney last week. Tasmania has started interviewing candidates for its senior coaching position, with former Collingwood coach Nathan Buckley presenting to the Devils this week. And Nick Kyrgios has cast fresh doubt on his future in professional tennis, admitting this year's Wimbledon is likely to be his last after losing his opening round doubles match. That's the latest news and sport.
0: 3MP weather.
2: There is a severe weather warning for damaging winds today. Rain and windy, a top of 14. Tomorrow, showers 15. On Saturday, showers increasing 14. And Sunday, a cloudy day, 14 degrees. By Monday, it will be mostly sunny with a top of 14. On the bays today, there is a gale warning. Northerlies, 15 to 25 knots, 35 knots at times. Waves at 2.5 metres and currently 12 degrees.
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0: Christina Stargazer's Your Day by the Stars for Thursday, 2nd of July, 2026.
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1: And if it's your birthday today,
0: finalising ideas before launching them is required. Then it's planting time.
1: That's Your Day by the Stars.
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0: Enter a Craigie Burn. Channel 9's Christine Ahern's at the scene.
1: Police say it was 7.50 last night when emergency services were called here to Craigie Burn. They discovered a badly injured boy. They're not saying what kind of injuries he had. I do understand they were stab wounds. They did work on the boy for quite some time. Unfortunately, he was unable to be saved and he died here at the scene. Police, of course, are continuing their investigations, but this has occurred just outside the Craigie Burn Community Hospital. It is a small hospital. It is open, however, 24 hours. So certainly police will be looking into whether this injured boy was dumped here or, in fact, whether there has been some kind of altercation that has happened outside this hospital.
0: One Nation has overtaken Labor and the Coalition for the first time in Victoria. In the latest poll, Jacinta Allen's approval rating has sunk to an historic low. The Redbridge poll shows Labor and the Coalition neck and neck on a primary vote of 26% each. One Nation is on 27%. The Premier's net favourability plunged to minus 42%. Makes her one of the most unpopular state leaders in Australian history. All Victorian pubs have been given the green light to stay open for the Socceroos on Saturday morning. Here's Eddie Summerfield.
2: The Socceroos face Egypt for a place in the round of 16 at 4 a.m. on Saturday Melbourne time, and every pub and club in Victoria has been given special permission to stay open. Premier Jacinta Allen's using the powers under the Liquor Control Reform Act to grant automatic approval for every licensed venue. Previously, pubs had to apply for temporary permission. They'll be able to stay open overnight Friday and up to an hour after Australia's clash against Egypt on Saturday morning. Eddie Summerfield, Melbourne.
0: A fire at a factory in Melton overnight is believed to be an arson attack. The building on Cobra Street went up in flames just after 2:30. 38 firefighters worked to bring that blaze under control. No one was inside at the time. No one has been injured. A school in the southeast has been waiting more than a year for new toilets. Parents at Brighton Primary claim preppies have been forced to walk from one side of the school to the other to share facilities with older students. Village People frontman Victor Willis has died at the age of 74. He was the lead singer and co-author of the group's biggest hits, including YMCA and Go West. Willis died after a short but aggressive illness. Finance, Wall Street down 12 points, our dollar 68.97 US.
3: More of Melbourne and the Peninsula's best music is on the way, straight after the latest weather on 3MP. But now, it's sport.
0: Nick Kyrgios has cast doubt on his future in professional tennis, admitting this year's Wimbledon is likely his last. The Australian's campaign is over after he and partner Alexander Bublik were defeated in their men's doubles opener. Kyrgios says he tried to take everything in toward the end of the match.
4: I wasn't really expecting, you know, too much. Obviously, he played a long five-set match yesterday and obviously playing two quality doubles opponents. But yeah, just tried to enjoy, I'd probably say, like, pretty confidently my last one wouldn't.
0: Brisbane goes into tonight's clash against Geelong unchained. The Cats getting back Tom Stewart and Bailey Smith. England's fought back to defeat the Democratic Republic of Congo at the World Cup and move into the next round. Three Lions looked headed for an upset defeat before two late goals from Harry Kane sealed the win 2-1. That's the latest news and sports.
3: 3MP Melbourne traffic.
5: We've got a collision on the Monash Freeway heading into the city after Clyde Road with two lanes closed and delays back to O'Shea Road. Then the Monash Freeway is taking 18 minutes into the city from Eastlink. We've got the Calder Freeway looking good onto the Tullamarine Freeway and the Western Freeway building from Melton onto the Deer Park Bypass and onto the Ring Road. 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I'm Andy, and that's the latest traffic on 3MP.
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3: 3MP weather.
0: There is a severe weather warning for damaging winds today. Rain and windy, a top of 14. Tomorrow, showers, 15. On Saturday, showers increasing, 14. And Sunday, a cloudy day, 14 degrees. By Monday, it will be mostly sunny with a top of 14. on the bays. Today there is a gale warning, northerlies 15 to 25 knots.

0: 35 knots at times, waves at 2.5 metres, and currently 12 degrees.
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Melbourne and the Peninsula's Best Music 3MP getting just the shot early. Nice smile. Good morning. Welcome to 3MP Breakfast. Dave Ferguson here. Thank you to Ringo. That'll make a very nice photograph. It's July 2 as we open the early doors here. And behind them today, find Elvis, the song he recorded 70 years ago today. You ain't not-

July 2, 1956, Elvis recorded Hound Dog. Mind you, it took 31 takes before they were satisfied with the result. Melbourne and the Peninsula's best music, 3MP.

Robin and the Peninsula's best music 3MP Queen. BFFs is the term these days, isn't it? Best friends forever. In texting or on socials, it can be lengthened out to BFFLs, apparently. Best friends for life. Didn't know that. 18 past six. Turns out every pub and licensed venue will be allowed to stay open all night Friday night until 1 hour after Australia's clash with Egypt in the FIFA World Cup on Saturday morning is finished. It begins at about 4 a.m. Cloudy, high chance of rain, wind easing, chance of a thunderstorm tonight. 14s for the city and peninsula. Geelong 15. Tomorrow showers with a top of 15. The Dorinya Art and Craft Exhibition is coming up July 17 to 19 at Dorinya Primary School, Frankston South, one of the peninsula's longest running community art exhibitions. 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

0: Melbourne traffic.
1: We've got a collision on the Tullamarine Freeway on the Pascoe Vale Road outbound exit ramp. It's closed. You can exit at Buller Road instead. A collision in Bayswater on Dorset Road heading northbound after the Mountain Highway. Also a collision in Craigieburn on Aiken Boulevard, citybound at Craigieburn Road. We've got the Monash Freeway delays building from the Princess Highway to Belgrave Hallam Road, then taking 24 minutes into the city from Eastlink. With over 300 products now reduced, Aldi prices just got Aldier, so you can keep your wallet fullier. Aldi, good different. I'm Andy, and that's the latest traffic on 3MP.
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0: 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Tina, who do you think might be the best tonight out of the Cats and Lions? Craig Willis tips his winners this morning around 8.45, thanks to Peninsula Kubota, right here on the show. 3MP 6.30 News, Sport, Weather and Traffic, and 3MP Bayside News coming up next.
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12: 12 degrees in Melbourne, rain, windy, a top today, 14. It's 6.30. Good morning. I'm David Armstrong. A teenage boy has died in a suspected stabbing at Craigieburn. Police discovered a badly injured boy outside Craigieburn Community Hospital on Lygon Drive just before 8 last night. Emergency services worked on the teen, but he died at the scene. Police aren't saying exactly what his injuries were. It's understood he may have been stabbed in an ambush attack. A large area has now been taped off. Homicide squad detectives to attend later this morning. One Nation has overtaken Labor and the Coalition for the first time in Victoria. Redbridge shows Labor and the Coalition neck and neck on a primary vote of 26% each. One Nation is on 27%. A Thai justice expert claims an Australian man accused of killing a teenage girl will most likely be sentenced to death. Simon Carman is in custody in Thailand after being charged with the murder of a 17-year-old. Her body was found stuffed inside a suitcase. A Taiwanese national has been charged over a plot to smuggle a group of asylum seekers into Australia. A boat carrying a dozen men arrived on the shores of a beach in far north Queensland this week. Dan Tonnen says he was camping at the beach when the boat arrived.
13: Our friends came and saw us first thing in the morning sort of and told us about a boat coming ashore during the night. They were going to go down and help them because they thought they were bogged, but they were speaking a whole different language.
12: One person's died, several others have been hospitalised after unknowingly using meth and cocaine that's been mixed with heroin. The health department's issued an urgent alert after four separate incidents that left one person dead and multiple others in emergency care. Analysis shows Australians are being forced to devote near record levels of their income to service the interest on their mortgage. KPMG says borrowers are now spending 5.4% of their total income on interest alone. Well, after parting ways with the Nine Network, Karl Stefanovic has reportedly lost another broadcasting job. The former Today Show host will finish up his weekly radio program after just two episodes. It comes after he was act by nine, after speaking to controversial far right-wing activist Tommy Robinson. Stefanovic has spoken about the incident with British broadcaster Piers Morgan.
14: We're over in the UK getting all these interviews about what's happening in the UK with politics. Where are the voices? What are they saying? And I thought Tommy Robinson was a legitimate interview for us to pick up. What's happening on the right? What's happening on the streets?
15: Of course.
14: He came in and we did it and, put it up on air and then a couple of days later, boom.
12: Finance. Wall Street is down 13. Our dollar, 68.97 US.
1: For what's happening around Melbourne and the peninsula, go to 3mp.com.au. You can even submit your own community event for free publicity.
12: Well, the race to become a senior coach is heating up. Geelong assistant Nathan Buckley has this week met with the Tasmania coaching selection panel, while James Hurd has told Footy Furnace Essendon has approached him about the role.
16: Andrew Welsh and I had a chat on Friday, just letting me know that the process was about to start and that I'd be part of that process. So, yeah, it was good to finally have some contact from the club and have a chat about what the next steps are in this process that we're all looking forward to.
12: Harry Kane has rescued England's World Cup campaign, scoring twice in a 2-1 win over the Democratic Republic of the Congo. Round of 32 continues this morning. Senegal leads Belgium 1-0. Later, the US to face Bosnia and Herzegovina. And that's the latest news and sport.
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18: I'm Sarah Taylor. A heavily scrutinised grant awarded by Kingston Council to the Druze Community Charity of Victoria will not be paid out in full. The previous Kingston Council awarded $75,000 over 3 years to the charity to stage events. The grant was subsequently criticised as the charity is headquartered outside the Kingston municipality. The Mordialloc Level Crossing Removal Project has become the first Victorian big build project to use 100% recycled paint. Supplied by national not-for-profit organisation Paintback, the recycled tinted paint has been used across many of the project's concrete structures, including bridge abutments, piers, crossheads and retaining walls for the new rail bridges at McDonald Street, Mordialloc and Station Street, Aspendale. And next week, the Mornington Peninsula will celebrate 50 years of NAIDOC Week. A range of events have been planned with details available on the Mornington Peninsula Shire website. And that's the latest Bayside News on 3MP.
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19: There are delays building outbound on the Tullabering Freeway with the Pasco Vale Road exit closed. Jump onto the Bell Street exit instead. There's a crash in Bayswater on Dawson Road heading northbound after the Mountain Highway. A crash in Craigieburn on Aiken Boulevard citybound at Craigieburn Road. Also getting reports of a crash in Pakenham on McGregor Road at the South Eastern Boulevard. 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I'm Andy and that's the latest traffic on 3MP.
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1: 3MP weather.
12: There is a severe weather warning for damaging winds today. Rain and windy, a top of 14. Tomorrow, showers 15. On Saturday, showers increasing 14. And Sunday, a cloudy day, 14 degrees. By Monday, it will be mostly sunny with a top of 14. On the bays today, there is a gale warning. Northerlies, 15 to 25 knots, 35 knots at times. Waves at 2.5 metres and currently 12 degrees.
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Melbourne and the Peninsula's Best Music 3MP, Barry White, the first, the last, my everything. It's 20 to 7. Let's turn our attention to this morning's mind game, the little test of our grey matter through this morning's show. The impossible question today is, find out, what kind of running results in walking? There we go. Can you answer our impossible question? What kind of running results in walking? We love getting your texts on the 3MP text line through the show, 0488 059 059. If you maybe are stumped over that, what kind of running results in walking? We'll announce the answer just before 9. Melbourne and the Peninsula's Best Music 3MP.

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Rocking the boat Thursday, the Hughes Corporation. 13 to 7, today cloudy, high chance of rain, wind easing, chance of a thunderstorm tonight, and between 14 and 15 degrees. Music notes here for July 2, Dusty Springfield brother Tom. Tom Springfield, born in London, England, performed with Dusty in the Springfields, wrote a stack of hits for the Seekers to Tom, passed away aged 88 in 2023. It's Tom Springfield, also Leapy Lee. Here they come pouring out of the blue. A little arrows for me. Leapy, English singer, born in Eastbourne, England, 87 today. Little Arrows, his only hit in 1968. Thank you, Leapy. Also the singer with Ambrosia, Joe Puerta. 75 today, born in California. How Much I Feel, Ambrosia's hit from 1978. And US singer Michelle Branch today turns 43.

Michelle Branch sang this with Santana in 2002, The Game of Love. 43 today, Michelle Branch. They are the Music Notes today, July 2. Melbourne and the Peninsula's best music, 3M.

0: Melbourne traffic.
1: We've got delays building outbound on the Tullamarine Freeway with the Pascoe Vale Road exit closed due to a collision. Use the Bell Street exit instead. Also nearby, a collision on the Tullamarine Freeway inbound exit at Brunswick Road. There's reports of a crash on the Calder Freeway citybound at Green Gully Road. Also reports of a crash on the Monash Freeway citybound past Springvale Road. We've got a collision in Bayswater on Dorset Road affecting northbound traffic after the Mountain Highway. Most of us take sight for granted. 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I'm Andy, and that's the latest traffic on 3MP.
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0: Labor MP Breakfast Manfred Mann later do what John of Narre Warren North did yesterday.
1: Great, thanks, Ferg. Went to the original one and it was a fantastic night.
0: Win some Jersey Forever tickets. They're up for grabs a little later on. Jersey Forever at the Palais Theatre, August 7th. Great show, this. Just listen for me to play that little snippet of the Four Seasons song, Oh What a Night, and that'll be your signal to call me on 1300 22 1377 later on. 7 o'clock, 3 MP Newsport, weather and traffic next.
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13: 12 degrees in Melbourne, rain, windy, a top of 14. It's 7 o'clock. Good morning. I'm David Armstrong. It's believed a teenage boy who died outside a hospital at Craigieburn last night was ambushed by armed offenders. Emergency services responded to reports that a boy had suffered multiple stab wounds. He was found near the Craigieburn Community Hospital just before 8. Paramedics worked on the teen. He died at the scene. Nine reporter Christine Ahern is there. She says disturbing vision has been shared online.
14: It appears, and of course not confirmed by police, but it appears that there has been an altercation between a number of boys or a number of boys in attendance.

0: November state election shows One Nation has overtaken the Coalition and Labor for the first time. Redbridge has the Allan government and the Coalition neck and neck on a primary vote of 26%, One Nation 27%, and Jacinta Allan's net favourability as Premier, it has plummeted to minus 42%. Every pub, club and restaurant with a liquor licence will be given permission to open overnight this Friday so fans can watch the World Cup. The Premier says they'll be able to stay open overnight Friday and up to an hour after Australia's clash against Egypt on Saturday morning. Matthew Dawson is Deputy Chief Executive at the Australian Hotels Association.
1: So this announcement is genuinely a great outcome for venues. We think it's a great outcome for fans. It means people can come together safely, responsibly, you know, being served by people with an RSA. Why would you go to America and drink mid-strength beer, not very good mid-strength beer, and you can be in a pub drinking Carlton Draft?
0: The property sector claims the industry is in such a dire state, it's given the Allan government a 30-day deadline to come up with a rescue package. The June industry sentiment survey shows Victoria's index fell 17 points to 67. That's 25 points below the national average. We're the only state to record negative forward work schedules. A schism's emerged within the medical community over new insurer-backed private hospitals with zero out-of-pocket fees. Adini Private Hospital in Kew is Australia's first to offer the model. Patients with Bupa or Medibank get access to the hospital's surgeons, theatres, anaesthetists without charge. Three people have died from asphyxiation after about a million people gathered on the streets of Mexico City to celebrate their World Cup win. Local health authorities say CPR was performed on three unconscious people. A fourth person died from a cardiac arrest. A number of Australian slang words and phrases have been included in the new Oxford English Dictionary. They include yeah nah, donkey vote, check out chick, do-over and flog. In finance, Wall Street's down 13. Our dollar, 68.97 US.
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0: Harry Kane has saved England as the Three Lions advance to the round of 16 at the World Cup, trailing 1-0 to the Democratic Republic of Congo. The English captain scored twice in the last 15 minutes.
3: Gordon picks up on it now for England. Mutsusami getting a toe in. Harry Kane. It's Kane! Oh, wow! Oh, wow! That is so good from Harry Kane!
0: Senegal leads Belgium 1-0 at half-time. Bailey Smith and Tom Stewart both return for Geelong for tonight's clash against Brisbane. Nick Kyrgios has cast fresh doubt on his future, admitting this year's Wimbledon likely his last after losing his opening round doubles match. And that's the latest news and sports.
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5: We've got delays now easing after an earlier collision heading inbound on the Tullamarine Freeway after an earlier crash at Brunswick Road, a collision in Bayswater on Dorset Road northbound after the Mountain Highway, a crash in Craigieburn on Aiken Boulevard citybound at Craigieburn Road, and we've got an incident in Truganina on Derrimut Road at Boundary Road. If you see anything on the roads, 1300 595 937. 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I'm Andy, and that's the latest traffic on 3MP.
2: 3MP weather.
0: There is a severe weather warning for damaging winds today. Rain and windy, a top of 14. Tomorrow, showers 15. On Saturday, showers increasing 14. And Sunday, a cloudy day, 14 degrees. By Monday, it will be mostly sunny with a top of 14. On the bays today, there is a gale warning. Northerlies, 15 to 25 knots, 35 knots at times. Waves at 2.5 metres and currently 12 degrees.
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Kenny Loggins, Stevie Nicks, Whenever I Call You Friend. It's 7:09. July 2 today is National I Forgot Day. It's true. How could you forget? The day we're advised to give ourselves a break for forgetting the little things that we do, in some cases more and more. I know I do. Instead of beating ourselves up for forgetting something, we're to use today's National I Forgot Day to give ourselves permission to send someone a belated card, a belated birthday card if you've forgotten someone, or make that phone call to that friend you've been promising to call but so far had forgotten. Do it today. National I Forgot Day. Don't forget. 7:10, 3MP.

Melbourne and the Peninsula's Best Music 3MP and the Monkees, 16 past 7, another sad music passing across our desk this morning. Village People found that Victor Willis has passed away after a short aggressive illness. He was aged 74. Victor performed as a cop or the naval officer in the Village People, co-wrote some of the group's biggest hits, including YMCA and In the Navy. And what an anthem that was, Vale Victor Willis of the Village People. Cloudy, high chance of rain, wind easing and the chance of a thunderstorm as well. 14 to 15 degrees around the place today. 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

0: Melbourne traffic.
1: There's a crash on the Monash Freeway heading into the city at Warragul Road. It's taken out the right-hand emergency lane with speeds at 40 and delays a building back past Wellington Road. A crash in Craigieburn on Aiken Boulevard, citybound at Craigieburn Road. Also a collision in Williams Landing at Sayers Road, eastbound at Forsyth Road. Nearby, an incident in Truganina on Derrimut Road at Boundary Road. 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I'm Andy, and that's the latest traffic on 3MP.
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0: 3MP Breakfast Thursday, Whitney. Tonight it's the Cats Lions dancing in Geelong to kick off round 17. Who wins that one? Later, Craig Willis joins me to tip his weekend winners, thanks to Peninsula Kubota. That at about 8.45 on the show this morning. Our 7.30 news, sport, weather and traffic and Bayside News with Sarah Taylor coming up.
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2: 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Also, Shannon Martinez has brought her cult Collingwood cafe Smith & Deli to the heart of the city in De Grave Street. 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
10: 12 degrees in Melbourne, rain, windy atop today, 14 at 7.30. Good morning, I'm David Armstrong. Two people have been charged following the death of a teenage boy at Craigieburn. Madeline Burke reports.
11: It's understood a 15-year-old Mickleham boy was found with a number of stab wounds near the Craigieburn Community Hospital just before 8 last night. A staff member from the medical centre performed CPR on the boy, but he died at the scene. A 16-year-old male and a 19-year-old male were arrested by police in Pascoe Vale around 5.30 this morning. They will now be interviewed by Homicide Squad detectives. Madeline Burke, Melbourne.
10: For the first time, One Nation has overtaken Labor and the Coalition in Victoria. Stephanie Wacklewick reports.
12: Premier Jacinda Allen's approval rating has plummeted to a historic new low. The latest survey by the Australian Financial Review, Redbridge Accent Research, shows Labor and the Coalition neck and neck on a primary vote of 26%, while One Nation's primary vote has surged to 27%. The Premier's net favourability has sunk to minus 42%, making her one one of the most unpopular state leaders in Australian history, a sign the government is on track to be turfed out at the November election. Ms Allen has continued to fight big build corruption allegations, while Jess Wilson deals with the fallout over Moira Deeming's assault allegations. Stephanie Wacklewick, State Parliament, Melbourne.
10: Two people have died after a collision in the state southwest. Two cars collided at the Colac Ballarat and Barpenba roads north of Colac last night. The federal government's pushing ahead with laws to increase capital gains taxes on foreign companies. Those changes would broaden the 30% tax to include mining, energy and infrastructure assets. A study is working to determine if artificial sweeteners are healthier than sugar. The research is examining how sweeteners, including aspartame and stevia, affect the body's metabolism. Professor Chris Rayner says it isn't as simple as swapping out sugar for sweeteners.
13: These artificial sweeteners may not be good choices for health benefits at all and may themselves increase the risk of developing diabetes. Research is designed to answer why this should be the case.
10: Two people have been arrested after climbing to the top of the Empire State Building's antenna to get engaged. Reporter Valerie Castro watched on.
14: The crowds were here earlier. This happened around lunchtime. Lots of people walking around stopped to take a look. There's a gentleman we spoke to who works in the area. This is a busy part of Manhattan. You see a lot of crazy things. He says he's never seen anything quite like this, guys.
10: Finance. Wall Street is up 14 points. The dollar is trading at 68.97 US.
1: More of Melbourne and the Peninsula's best music is on the way, straight after the latest weather on 3MP. But now, it's sport.
10: Nick Kyrgios has given the strongest indication yet he is ready to retire, conceding he has played his last Wimbledon. After a long battle with injuries, the Aussie's return to the All England club has been cut short by defeat in the opening round of the men's doubles. Kyrgios admits he's increasingly struggling with the pressure as he strives to reach his former highs.
15: We all are on our different journey, but I don't know. I think I'm at a bit of a... I'm a very odd stage because I feel like I'm still hitting the ball amazing, but I don't know, something's not there.
10: Senegal has 1 foot in the round of 16, leading Belgium 2-0 after 67 minutes at the World Cup. Earlier, England advanced after Harry Kane scored twice to beat the Democratic Republic of Congo in the last 15 minutes in a 2-1 win. Tasmania started interviewing candidates for its senior coaching position, former Collingwood coach Nathan Buckley presenting to the Devils this week. And that's the latest news and sport.
9: Peninsula Curtains and Blinds, the Peninsula's number one choice for curtains, blinds, shutters and awnings. 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
11: I'm Sarah Taylor. Frankston City Council is developing a new strategic partnerships framework to provide a clear and consistent approach to how council enters into, reviews and manages memberships and partnerships with external organisations. Mayor Sue Baker says the new framework will provide greater consistency and transparency across all partnership arrangements. The Mordialloc Level Crossing Removal Project has become the first Victorian big build project to use 100% recycled paint. Supplied by national not-for-profit organisation Paintback, the recycled tinted paint has been used across many of the project's concrete structures, including bridge abutments, piers, crossheads and retaining walls for the new rail bridges at McDonald Street in Mordialloc and Station Street, Aspendale. And Perry Fletcher is holding an art auction on July 11, celebrating his 80th birthday and his 65th year dedicated to grassroots football. The Mornington artist is fondly known as Fletcher the Etcher due to his world-class engraving skills. He's commissioned trophies for the Australian Open, the Collingwood Football Club and the Olympics. And that's the latest Bayside News on 3MP.
1: 3MP Melbourne traffic.
16: Still got a collision being cleared on the Monash Freeway citybound at Warragul Road with the right-hand emergency lane out of action. Delays are back to Eastlink and you can jump onto the Princess Highway instead. A crash in Craigieburn on Aiken Boulevard citybound at Craigieburn Road. There's a crash in Williams Landing on Sayers Road eastbound at Forsyth Road. Nearby, an incident in Truganina on Derrimut Road at Boundary Road. Cooza by Cirque du Soleil is now playing at Melbourne's Flemington Racecourse. High flying acrobatics, daring stunts, jaw-dropping moments. Don't miss it. Book now. I'm Andy, and that's the latest traffic on 3MP.
1: 3MP weather.
10: There is a severe weather warning for damaging winds today. Rain and windy, a top of 14. Tomorrow, showers 15. On Saturday, showers increasing 14. And Sunday, a cloudy day, 14 degrees. By Monday, it will be mostly sunny with a top of 14. On the bays today, there is a gale warning. Northerlies, 15 to 25 knots, 35 knots at times. Waves at 2.5 metres and currently 12 degrees.
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1: 3MP.

Melbourne and the Peninsula's best music 3MP. The Beatles, That Long and Winding Road. It's 20 to 8 as I turn to that long and winding grind that is known as our typical 9 to 5 workday. A new study has found the average office worker is fully productive for just 2 hours 53 minutes a day during the typical 9 to 5 day. 2 hours 53 is not much work getting done. With meetings, emails and constant interruptions among the biggest factors leading to a loss of productivity. Hang on. Hello, 3MP. Just hold there. I'm in the middle of something right now. Hang on. The data raises fresh questions about if the standard office day is still fit for purpose. Hang on. Just in the middle of a show. We'll get back to you in just a moment. All this has resulted in calls for a more flexible approach in the workplace. Now, I've lost track. Where am I up to? The Eurythmics, 3MP.

Melbourne and the Peninsula's best music 3MP, there must be. The Eurythmics, 7:45, cloudy, high chance of rain, wind easing, a chance of a thunderstorm tonight, 14 today for the city and peninsula, Geelong a top of 15, showers 15 tomorrow. Where do you hang your clothes to dry on a day like today? Australians avoid using clothes dryers in winter due to energy cost concerns. Research by Samsung has revealed 2 in 3 of us, 62% of us, prefer to dry our clothes on an indoor drying rack rather than use a dryer. Absolutely, I know I do. I've got a beautiful spot, and when the sun streams in, the clothes dry in no time. It can take a long time if there's no sun. Between 22 and 33% of 25 to 29-year-olds admit they avoid hosting family and friends at their homes because they're embarrassed about the amount of clothes they've got hanging around the place. Melbourne and the Peninsula's best music, 3MP.

0: Melbourne traffic.
1: Just got a couple of bingles to avoid on the Monash Freeway coming into the city. The first one at the South Gippsland Freeway and the other at Warragul Road with two lanes closed. Those delays are back to Eastlink. Jump onto the Princess Highway instead. A crash in Cheltenham on Warragul Road southbound after Kingston Road. A collision in Craigieburn on Aiken Boulevard citybound at Craigieburn Road. And we've got an incident in Truckanina on Derrimut Road at Boundary Road. A huge range of TVs are on sale at JB Hi-Fi. 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I'm Andy and that's the latest traffic on 3MP.
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0: Melbourne and the Peninsula's best music 3MP and Simon and Garfunkel back to this morning's impossible question here, backing it back. What kind of running results in walking? What kind of running results in walking? The question this morning, 0488 059 059. We'll answer that in an hour. But here's a moment I hope you've been waiting for. I was alerted to how powerful silence can be as a tool to attract attention earlier this week. So just... now I've got your attention. Okay, you ready? Here we go. Oh, what a night. Late December back in 63. There you go. That is the signal to call now for the Jersey Forever tickets. 1-300-22-1377. I'm looking for caller two. Feels like
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10: 13 degrees in Melbourne, rain and windy atop today, just 14, 8 o'clock. Good morning. I'm David Armstrong. Two teenagers have been questioned by Homicide Squad detectives. It follows the stabbing death of a 15-year-old at Craigieburn. Emergency services responded to reports a boy had suffered multiple stab wounds. He was located near the Craigieburn Community Hospital just before 8 last night. A staff member performed CPR on the boy. He died at the scene. Nine reporter Christina Hearn says disturbing vision has been shared online.
11: It appears, and of course not confirmed by police, but it appears that there has been an altercation between a number of boys or a number of boys in attendance, and unfortunately that teenage boy has been stabbed and died here at the scene.
10: A 16-year-old and a 19-year-old arrested in Pasco Vale at around 5:30 this morning. A senior Labor minister insists the Premier has his full backing despite another disastrous poll for Jacinta Allen. Red Bridge polling in the Financial Review shows for the first time One Nation is ahead of both Labor and the Coalition with 27% of the primary vote. Jacinta Allen's net favourability as Premier has plummeted

0: capable and most experienced and most decent person in that parliament.
1: Hoteliers have welcomed news. They've been given permission to open overnight this Friday and into Saturday morning, so fans can support Australia at the World Cup. Matthew Dawson at the Australian Hotels Association says it could only happen here.
2: And the great thing about Victorian pubs are, you know, we're not nightclubs, and, you know, no offence to nightclubs or anything else. We are sort of family spaces. You know, I imagine some people will be getting up early, getting their kids up early, taking them down, having an orange juice and a bacon and egg sandwich, sitting at the public bar with hundreds of other fans.
1: One person's died and several others have been hospitalised after unknowingly using meth and cocaine that's been mixed with heroin. The health department's issued an urgent alert after four separate incidents that left one person dead and multiple others in emergency care. Analysis has found Australians are now spending 5.4% of their income to service just the interest on their mortgage. KPMG says the proportion of income being spent is now higher than it was when borrowing rates neared 20% in the 80s. Victor Willis, the original lead singer of The Village People, has died following a short illness at the age of 74. He co-wrote some of the group's biggest hits, including YMCA. It's fun to stay at the Finance, Wall Street is down 13 points. The dollar's trading at 68.97 US.
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1: Essendon legend Matthew Lloyd expects James Hird to be among the final four vying for the Bombers coaching job. The Brownlow medalist spoke with President Andrew Welsh about the job last week. Lloyd telling Today, Hird wants the job.
4: They're going to start with a list of about eight, and then from those initial chats and interviews, they'll narrow it down to four. And I've got no doubt James will be in that four, and he'll be fighting harder than ever because I've never seen a man so hungry for the job.
1: At the World Cup, Belgium and Senegal heading into extra time. The Red Devils coming from 2-0 down, equalising with the African nation in the 86th minute. Nick Kyrgios has given the strongest indication yet he's set to retire, conceding he's played his last at Wimbledon. Novak Djokovic has defeated Greek Stefanos Tsitsipas in straight sets. And that's the latest news and sport.
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6: There's a collision on the Monash Freeway citybound after the South Gippsland Freeway. Also on the Monash Freeway at Warrigal Road, two lanes closed due to a collision. Delays are back to Eastlink. Jump on to the Princess Highway instead. There's crews at a crash scene in Cheltenham on Warrigal Road southbound after Kingston Road, and a collision in Craigieburn on Aiken Boulevard citybound at Craigieburn Road. Ferguson Blair's Bakehouse is celebrating 125 years of Yum. Join their Sweet Rewards Loyalty Club today and treat yourself to a Ferguson Blair Red Velvet Cupcake for just $1.25. I'm Andy, and that's the latest traffic on 3MP.
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3: 3MP weather.
1: There is a severe weather warning for damaging winds today. Rain and windy, a top of 14 degrees. Tomorrow, showers, 15. On Saturday, those showers increasing, 14. Sunday, cloudy, 14. Monday, mostly sunny, 14. On the bays, a gale warning, northerlies, 25 knots. 35 knots at times today, with waves up to 2.5 metres. And currently, it's 13 degrees.
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0: Melbourne and the Peninsula's best music, 3MP, Fleetwood Mac. It's 8:09. Just back before 8 o'clock this morning, we played that snippet of the Four Seasons song, Oh What a Night. Caller 2 heard it. Marie of Officer is with me. Hello, Marie. Congratulations.
1: Yes, thank you very much. Wow, I'm so happy. I want something.
0: Yay.
1: I always call, never get anything.
0: Well, today we've changed all that for you. Congratulations. Yes. Hey, and the best thing is, tomorrow morning we're going to announce the winner of a VIP upgrade, meet and greet backstage experience, welcome drinks and 2 A reserve seats. You're in the running for that as well.
1: Wow, that would be good.
0: So good luck tomorrow and congratulations on winning those Jersey Forever tickets this morning on 3MP.
1: Thanks so much, Maggie. Oh, I love 3MP. They're the best station.

Melbourne and the Peninsula's best music 3MP, Billy Joel, 16 past 8. See, they're charging fans of the Socceroos up to $40,000 a ticket for that game, to see that game against Egypt. Better on the telly. 40 grand, wow. Cloudy, high chance of rain, wind easing, chance of a thunderstorm tonight, 14 to 15 degrees. Frankston Dolphins play footy tomorrow night in Frankston. They face the ladder-leading Geelong Cats, who've only lost one game all year. But they haven't faced Frankston Dolphins yet, have they? That game tomorrow night, 7:35, Kinetic Stadium. Craig Willis, speak your footy. Craig Willis with his AFL tips in about a half an hour's time, thanks to Peninsula Kubota. Melbourne and the Peninsula's best music, 3MP.

0: Melbourne traffic.
1: We've got delays after an earlier crash on the Monash Freeway city-bound at Warragul Road. There are delays back to Eastlink. Jump onto the Princes Highway instead. A crash in Glen Iris on High Street at the Monash Freeway. Delays in both directions. A crash in Cheltenham on Warragul Road affecting southbound traffic after Kingston Road. There's an incident on the Western Freeway city-bound past Leakes Road with delays back into Melton, and an incident in Truckanina on Derrimut Road at Boundary Road. 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I'm Andy, and that's the latest traffic on 3MP.
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0: 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What? Mahout, an elephant handler. True. Nearly 8.30, 3MP's news, sport, weather and traffic coming up, along with our super locally focused 3MP Bayside news as well.
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11: 12 degrees in Melbourne, rain, windy at top today, 14, 8.30. Good morning. I'm David Armstrong. Two males have been arrested over the death of a 15-year-old boy. It's understood the Mickleham boy was located with a number of stab wounds near the Craigieburn Community Hospital just before 8 last night. A staff member from the medical centre performed CPR, but the boy died at the scene. A 16-year-old and a 20-year-old have been arrested at Pasco Vale at around 5.30 this morning. They will be interviewed by Homicide Squad detectives. For the first time, One Nation has overtaken Labor and the Coalition in Victoria. Here's Stephanie Wacklewick.
12: Premier Jacinda Allen's approval rating has plummeted to a historic new low. The latest survey by the Australian Financial Review, Redbridge Accent Research, shows Labor and the Coalition neck and neck on a primary vote of 26%, while One Nation's primary vote has surged to 27%. The Premier's net favourability has sunk to minus 42%, making her one of the most unpopular unpopular state leaders in Australian history, a sign the government is on track to be turfed out at the November election. Ms Allen has continued to fight big build corruption allegations, while Jess Wilson deals with the fallout over Moira Deeming's assault allegations. Stephanie Wacklewick, State Parliament, Melbourne.
11: A breathwork business owned by a former gang boss turned social media influencer has been targeted in a suspicious blaze. Fire crews arrived to find the factory engulfed in flames just after 3 this morning on Cobra Street in Melton. The blaze gutted the two-storey building, police deeming it suspicious. Australia will provide $2 million in humanitarian aid after a deadly earthquake in Venezuela. The funding to be used for emergency food, shelter, sanitation and logistics. Well, data's confirmed excessive mobile phone use is transforming our body shape. Sport and exercise physician Dr. Peter Larkin says it's a particular issue for children.
13: If you look at posture, it's usually leaning forward, eyes down, chin down, so your neck strain, often associated with people that work at workstations on computers all day, but kids on the phone, of course, it can change the shape of your neck and lead to tension. And to be honest, you do squint a lot and you frown a lot when you're looking at screens.
11: In finance, the dollar is trading at 68.97 US.
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11: Bailey Smith and Tom Stewart both returned for Geelong for tonight's clash against Brisbane. The Lions making no change to the side that beat Sydney last week. Second half of extra time between Belgium and Senegal at the World Cup. They're still locked at 2-2. And Nick Kyrgios has cast doubt on his future in professional tennis, admitting this year's Wimbledon is likely to be his last. And that's the latest news and sport.
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15: I'm Sarah Taylor. A heavily scrutinised grant awarded by Kingston Council to the Druze Community Charity of Victoria will not be paid out in full. The previous Kingston Council awarded $75,000 over 3 years to the charity to stage events. The grant was subsequently criticised as the charity is headquartered outside the Kingston municipality. Frankston City Council is developing a new strategic partnerships framework to provide a clear and consistent approach to how Council enters into, reviews and manages memberships and partnerships with external organisations. Mayor Sue Baker says the new framework will provide greater consistency and transparency across all partnership arrangements. And next week, the Mornington Peninsula will celebrate 50 years of NAIDOC Week. A range of events have been planned with details available on the Mornington Peninsula Shire website. And that's the latest Bayside News on 3MP.
1: 3MP Melbourne traffic.
16: There are delays after an earlier crash on the Monash Freeway Citybound at Warragul Road. Those delays are back to Eastlink. A crash in Glen Iris on High Street at the Monash Freeway with delays in both directions. An incident on the Western Freeway Citybound past Leakes Road. Delays are back to Ferris Road. There's an incident in Truganina on Derrimut Road at Boundary Road. And the Hume Freeway is slowing Citybound at Cooper Street. 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And they are now open in Glen Iris, Cheltenham and Endeavour Hills. I'm Andy and that's the latest traffic on 3MP.
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1: 3MP Weather.
11: There is a severe weather warning for damaging winds today. Rain and windy, a top of 14 degrees. Tomorrow, showers, 15. On Saturday, those showers increasing, 14. Sunday, cloudy, 14. Monday, mostly sunny, 14. On the bays, a gale warning, northerlies, 25 knots. 35 knots at times today, with waves up to 2.5 metres. And currently, it's 13 degrees.
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0: MP Breakfast Thursday with Dave Ferguson. Good morning. The VG's there. More Than a Woman. 22 to 9 earlier on, it was Maria Vofficer who won tickets to Jersey Forever. Congratulations.
1: Yes, thank you very much. Wow, I'm so happy. I won something.
0: Yay.
1: I always call, never get anything. Oh, I love 3MP. They're the best station.
0: Good on you, Marie. Congratulations. In the draw for tomorrow's VIP package as well. One more chance tomorrow morning on 3MP Breakfast.

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0: Oh, look at this. A full round of 9 AFL games this weekend as we welcome Craig Willis back to the microphone this morning. Hello, Craig.
2: And Ferg, a very good morning to you. What a round. A full round, as you've said. Not a buy-in sight. Fantastic.
0: Yes. Won't that be a pleasant change? Let's get stuck in tonight in Geelong. Geelong versus Brisbane Lions.
2: Another match worthy of a final series game. Fourth versus fifth on the ladder. The last round, of course, saw Brisbane belting Sydney at home and Geelong having the week off. A tough call on this one. But the Cats should win at home.
0: Tomorrow at the SCG, Sydney versus the Western Bulldogs.
2: The Swans still smarting after their loss to the Lions last week. They're back at home, taking on the Dogs. They're also coming on the week off. And again, a match worthy of a finals game. Second versus eighth, the Swans to win.
0: And at Optus in Perth tomorrow, West Coast Eagles versus Adelaide.
2: Two Friday night games, Ferg, and I think we'll see more of this in coming seasons. West Coast beaten by 53 points by Carlton last week. Back at Optus Stadium, this will be a tough task against the Crows, coming up their loss in the showdown last week to Port Adelaide, the Crows to win.
0: Things head over to Tassie early Saturday at UTAS in Launceston, the Hawks Melbourne.
2: Hawks in third spot at the moment. Melbourne needing to lift as we head towards September. The Hawks again have some injury issues, but not enough to deny them a win over the D's, who don't have the best record when playing interstate for some reason.
0: At Manuka in Canberra, GWS Giants versus Fremantle.
2: Easy one, Fremantle.
0: At People's First on the Gold Coast, Gold Coast Suns Collingwood.
2: So the Pies travelling up there. These two are next door to each other on the ladder, which, Ferg, I know that many Pies fans may have trouble reconciling themselves with this position at this time of the year. Collingwood, however, should win.
0: DMCG, Richmond versus Carlton.
2: The Blues looking for their seventh win on the trot, and they should achieve this feat against the Tigers. For the Carlton faithful, a bigger test next week. They meet Hawthorn, but at this stage, the Blues juggernaut continues. But after Hawthorn, it's Collingwood in a huge game for both sides, then the Gold Coast, then Brisbane, followed by St Kilda, the Bulldogs, and Fremantle. Anyway, I'm going for the Blues.
0: Sunday at Marvel, Essendon, St Kilda.
2: St Kilda to win over the Bombers.
0: And in Adelaide, Port Adelaide versus North Melbourne.
2: Port Adelaide revelling in their big win over the Crows last week after taking on North at the Adelaide Oval in the late game on Sunday. And Port to win as they seem to have found some form at this stage.
0: And a Matt Hill story to leave us with.
2: Well, Hawthorn debutant Matt Hill, who comes to the AFL via the Melbourne Storm Academy, is making his debut this weekend.
0: That's right.
2: Well, the other Matt Hill, Australia's best race caller and football caller and a good friend of ours, will be high in the Hill stand calling the Flemington races. Now, I can't wait to hear Matt Hill calling a Hawthorn game on Fox Footy involving Matt Hill. Now, I can't recall, Ferg, and I'm sure someone will correct me, when a caller has shared a name with a current AFL player.
0: Yeah, I can't remember any Bruce McAvaney's running around, any Dennis Comedies. Dennis
2: I've
0: played.
2: I've been running through it, Rex Hunt. I've been running through all the names, Ferg, and I can't think of one. There we go.
0: Catch you next week, Craig.
2: Good on you, Ferg.
0: Well, 3MP Footy Tips is thanks to Peninsula Kubota, your one-stop shop for Kubota parts, equipment and service, whatever team you support. 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Cloudy day, high chance of rain, wind easing and the chance of a thunderstorm later as well. 14 today for the city and peninsula. Geelong, 15 tomorrow, showers with a top of 15. 13 to 9, Melbourne and the peninsula's best music, 3MP.

0: traffic.
1: We've got the ring road slowing at our turnabout on the Princes Freeway ramp with emergency works closing one lane and delays are pushing back to the Deer Park bypass. There are delays on the Monash Freeway into the city from Eastlink into the Domain Tunnel. Also, the Eastern Freeway is slowing at the Hoddle Street exit. And we've got a crash in Glen Waverley on High Street at the Monash Freeway with delays in both directions. Bob Jane T-Mart has a massive 35% of selected Bridgestone tyres. The savings are huge and they won't be beaten with their best tyre price guarantee. Bob Jane T-Mart, they'll look after you. I'm Andy and that's the latest traffic on 3MP.
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0: still in the Peninsula's Best Music 3MP. It's the Beach Boys. Time to answer the get that answer for the impossible question. The question was, what kind of running results in walking? That was the question this morning. What kind of running results in walking? In my case, not much before I'm out of puff and walking. Not much of a runner. Much more a bike rider. The actual answer this morning was, what kind of running results in walking? Running out of fuel. Running out of fuel results in walking very quickly. Thank you for the texts. 3MP's 9 o'clock news, sport, weather and traffic coming up, and then we dive into today's nine songs.
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6: 12 degrees in Melbourne, rain and windy atop today, 14, 9 o'clock. Good morning. I'm David Armstrong. Every pub, club and restaurant with a liquor licence will be given unprecedented permission to open overnight this Friday so fans can support Australia at the World Cup. Powers under the Liquor Control Reform Act will be granted automatic approval for every licensed venue. Sports Minister Steve Demopoulos says if bars are showing the game, they can stay open.
7: Any venue who has a liquor licence and will broadcast in the Socceroos can stay open from the Friday evening that they're already training right through to the early hours of Saturday morning, so they don't have to close at all and stay open until an hour after the game.
6: Two males have been arrested after a 15-year-old boy died in a horror stabbing at Craigieburn. It's understood the Mickleham boy was ambushed by a gang of youths near the Craigieburn Community Hospital just before 8 last night. 16-year-old and a 20-year-old have been arrested at Pasco Vale. Parents are pleading with the opposition, the Greens, not to delay a push to strengthen the social media laws. Here's Michael Packey.
8: The Albanese government is keen to pass enhanced laws which would give the eSafety Commissioner greater power to crack down on tech giants flouting the under-16s social media ban. The new rules would also double the penalty to $99 million. Labor had been hoping to pass the changes today, but the opposition and Greens have teamed up to force an inquiry. Emma Mason, who lost her daughter to online bullying, says she can't understand the delay.
9: Families like mine, we can't wait to just get everything right.
8: But Liberal Senator Jane Hume argues more time is needed to scrutinise the changes.
10: It's really important that we get this right.
8: About 5 million social media accounts have been removed since the original law passed.

0: The industry here is in such a dire state that it's given the Allan government a 30-day deadline to come up with a rescue package. Property Council sentiment data shows Victoria is now 25 points below the national average. The group's Kath Evans says the government isn't listening.
1: We've been having this conversation now with the government for a long time, and we need to see some relief so that Victoria is seen as a place to invest.
0: One of Victoria's favourite old-time beers, Ballarat Bitter, is making a comeback. A century-old diary has unlocked the original taste of the beer. The historic brew is expected to be back on tap next weekend. Founded in 1857, Ballarat Bitter was exported to troops serving around the world during World War II. In finance, the dollar, 68.97 US.
2: More of Melbourne and the Peninsula's best music is on the way, straight after the latest weather on 3MP. But now, it's sport.
0: Nick Kyrgios has cast doubt on his future in professional tennis. He admits this year's Wimbledon is likely his last. The Australian's campaign is over after he and partner Alexander Bublik were defeated in their men's doubles opener. Kyrgios says he tried to take everything in towards the end of the match.
3: I wasn't really expecting, you know, too much. Obviously, he played a long five-set match yesterday and obviously playing two quality doubles opponents. But yeah, just tried to enjoy, I'd probably say, like, pretty confidently my last Wimbledon.
0: At the World Cup, Belgium is through with a 3-2 win over Senegal. Earlier, Harry Kane rescued England's campaign, scoring twice in a 2-1 win over the Democratic Republic of Congo. Later today, the US faces Bosnia-Herzegovina. And Essendon legend Matthew Lloyd expects James Hurd to be among the final four vying for the Bombers' coaching job. That's the latest news and sport.
2: 3MP Melbourne traffic.
4: We've got barrier repair works on the Ring Road Al Turnabout on the Princess Freeway ramp with one lane closed and speeds are at 40. A collision in Glen Iris on High Street at the Monash Freeway with delays in both directions. We've got an incident on the Western Freeway Citybound past Leakes Road with delays back to Ferris Road and getting reports of a crash on the Ring Road Al Turnabout after Boundary Road. The King Freeway slowing Citybound at Cooper Street. Lunch for $10. That's good value at Subway. 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I'm Andy and that's the latest traffic on 3MP.
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2: 3MP weather.
0: There is a severe weather warning for damaging winds today. Rain and windy, a top of 14 degrees. Tomorrow, showers, 15. On Saturday, those showers increasing, 14. Sunday, cloudy, 14. Monday, mostly sunny, 14. On the bays, a gale warning, northerlies, 25 knots, 35 knots at times today, with waves up to 2.5 metres. And currently, it's 13 degrees.
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Melbourne and the Peninsula's best music 3MP. Next up in our nine-song journey this morning, here's ABBA. 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

0: Melbourne and the Peninsula's Best Music 3MP. So what was the connection today to the Nine? It's time to reveal the long and short of it for you. Actually, well, today it was just the short of it. Short song titles was today's solution. In each and every case, those titles of not more than four letters in any of the songs. Sam, Lady, Ben, Help, If, SOS, Babe, Zoom, and You. And on the 3MP text line, who made short work of it today? Greg of Ringwood. There's a win for you, Greg. Nice to see you up on the top step. Cheryl of Noble Park down to second. Jeff of Currantap third. Hi to the COSPAC team. And also Rain of Mornington active through 3MP's text line this morning through our 9 at 9 short song titles today, another tomorrow. Cloudy, high chance of rain, wind easing, chance of a thunderstorm tonight. 14 for the city and peninsula. Geelong a top of 15 degrees. Phil Collins coming right up.
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5: G'day there. The Mornington Peninsula Freeway in great shape. No hold-ups in either direction post-peak. Same to the Frankston Freeway and the Nepean Highway. And the Monash doing it nicely into the Melbourne CBD. A hint of patchiness approaching the tunnel. A few brake lights outbound at Forster Road due to an earlier breakdown. The West Gate in good shape. Slowing though for the Ring Road Altona bound approaching the Princes Freeway ramp. If you see anything on the roads, 1300 595 937. 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I'm Andy and that's the latest traffic on 3MP.

0: Melbourne and the Peninsula's Best Music 3MP. Great to see John Farnham pictured with his grandson Jess after his 77th birthday yesterday. Gardening gives us reasons to be cheerful too, and Hastings Library has a special regular gardening chat group so that you can share your experience with others, make new friends at the same time. 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The 10 o'clock news, sport and weather coming up. 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
7: 12 degrees in Melbourne, rain and windy atop today, 14, 10 o'clock, good morning. I'm David Armstrong. A leading pollster claims with the rise of One Nation in Victoria, Labor could end up getting the coalition elected in November on preferences. In the latest Redbridge poll, Labor and the coalition each have 26% of the primary vote, One Nation 27%. Tony Barry at Redbridge says Labor will preference Pauline Hanson's party last, and that will advantage the coalition.
8: Labor preferences will probably get them over the line, somewhat ironically. The most Labor preferences will go back to the coalition over One Nation. So if the final contest is coalition and Labor or coalition and One Nation, preferences from the third will probably get the coalition elected.
7: Two people have been arrested following the death of a teenage boy outside a medical centre. The 15-year-old was found with what police believe to be stab wounds outside the Craigieburn Community Hospital just before 8 last night. This morning, police arrested a 16-year-old and a 20-year-old. They are both remaining in custody. Opposition leader Jess Wilson's refusing to speculate on whether Moira Deeming will be expelled from the Liberal Party when it meets tomorrow night. The Liberal Party executive, including Ms. Wilson, will consider Mrs. Deeming's candidacy for the November election. Ms. Wilson says she has spoken to Mrs. Deeming, but would not say whether she wants her to remain a candidate.
9: This is a matter now for the Liberal Party to consider. I'm not going to canvass the conversation at that and the discussion at that meeting tomorrow night. This is an internal party matter and will be considered at that time.
7: Two drivers have died in a head-on crash at an intersection about 30 k's north of Colac in the state southwest. Emergency services were called to reports two cars had collided at Wearing just after 5 last night. Acting Sergeant Jake Andrew says the sole occupants of both vehicles, a 57-year-old man and a 70-year-old woman, died at the scene.
10: At this stage, we don't have much information on what has caused the collision. However, we have determined that a vehicle travelling southbound was on the wrong side of the road at the time.
7: A leading sport and exercise physician is warning children need to change the way they use their mobile phone or face serious issues later in life. New data from the UK has found excessive mobile phone use is transforming our body shape. It's causing bad posture and issues with our wrists and fingers. Dr. Peter Larkin says there's a simple fix.
11: When you're using your phone, you have it up at your